0: Rugby League, Mitchell Moses says he'd like another shot at steering the Blues to an Origin Series victory in enemy territory. The 5-8 spot is on the line after the heavy defeat in Game 2, with calls for him to be replaced by Ethan Strange. Moses, who won a series decider in Brisbane 2 years ago, is hoping to make amends in Game 3.
1: Yeah, I'd love to get another chance. You know what I mean? It was upsetting with, you know, how that second half went down, you know, even parts of the first half. So to get another chance there will be massive.
0: Meanwhile, the Broncos are celebrating a new deal for club legend Ben Hunt. The veteran playmaker has extended with Brisbane through to 2027. Corey Pake says Hunt is a role model for his teammates.
2: Ultimate professional, really. See where he goes about his business here at training. And in terms of energy, he's still got that in numbers. So, yeah, he's the first one in, last to leave all the time. So I'm sure he'll bring that again for us next year as well.
0: In AFL news, Fremantle's Sam Sturt is the only player in any doubt for Sunday's home game against the Gold Coast. The Dockers say Hayden Young is good to go after coming off the ground briefly during Thursday's win over Geelong. Collingwood defender Braden Maynard will miss another week as he continues his recovery from a shoulder injury. At the FIFA World Cup, Cristiano Ronaldo has responded to criticism of his form with 2 goals in Portugal's 5-0 win over Uzbekistan.
3: But it's Portugal on the surge with Bruno Fernandes. Cristiano Ronaldo!
0: England drew 0-0 with Ghana. Australian Independent Radio News.
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5: Yes, today, Wednesday the 24th of June, mostly sunny, medium chance of showers near the coast in the evening, near zero chance of rain elsewhere, light winds. Daytime maximum temperatures between 15 and 19. The fire danger, moderate in the North Coast and moderate in the Greater Hunter. No rating in the Greater Sydney region. No rating in the Central Ranges. Tomorrow, Thursday, the 25th of June, cloudy. High chance of showers about the Lower Hunter. Medium chance elsewhere. Light winds becoming southeasterly 15 to 20 kilometres in the middle of the day, then becoming light in the evening. Overnight temperatures falling to between 4 and 10, with daytime temperatures reaching between 13 and 17. The weather forecast for Friday, the 26th of June, partly cloudy, the chance of morning fog, medium chance of showers about the Lower Hunter, slight chance elsewhere. Light winds becoming southeasterly 15 to 20 kilometres an hour during the afternoon, then becoming light during the evening. Overnight temperatures falling to between 6 and 10, with daytime temperatures reaching between 14 and 17. Saturday, the 27th of June, cloudy, the chance of morning fog, high chance of showers along the coastal fringe, medium chance elsewhere. Light winds becoming southeasterly 15 to 20 kilometres during the day, then becoming light during the afternoon. Overnight temperatures falling to between 6 and 9, with daytime temperatures reaching between 13 and 17. That gives you 4 days of weather forecast. Hope you're having a good day today. You're listening to 2CHR. My name is Richard. I'll be with you to 12 noon. Telephone number here, 4990-5965. Before we go to some of the songs, I've got to mention here's some special birthdays. The famous birthdays of today: Arthur Brown, 1942. He was a rock singer. Then Jeff Beck. He was also a country rock country artist, whatever it is. And then Mitch Fleetwood, of course, 1947. He belonged to Fleetwood Mac. He was the drummer. So those are some of the birthdays. If you wish to call in with somebody's birthday, it's your birthday, give us a call and we'll announce it for you. So our telephone number here, once again, 4990-5965. First song I'm going to play for you is by Bob Carlyle, Butterfly Kisses. Stay listening and hope you're having a good day.

Yes, that was the one of the greatest hits by the Eagles. Next song is going to be played, Lionel Richie, Deep River Woman.

Yes, that was Deep River Woman by Lionel Richie. First song I'm going to play for Joanne of Mayfield is The Beatles, The Ballad of John and Yoko. Stay listening, Joanne. Thanks for calling in. I'll play the other two songs after I find them. Thank you.

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5: 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You're listening to Richard on 4990-5965. If you wish to call in for some more requests, please do so. The next song I'm going to play is the third song of Joanne's of Mayfield. The first one that I played was the Ballad of John and Yoko by the Beatles. The second one was Islands in the Stream, Kenny Rogers and Dolly Parton. And here's the last one, Joanne Black Coffee by K.D. Lang. Stay listening and enjoy the music, and thanks for calling in.

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4: 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My telephone number here, 4990 5965. The last two songs was requested by Mark Tannen of Bexley. I played Sweet Caroline, and the other one was Lucy in the Sky with Diamonds. It starts off unusually different, but when the Beatles start to sing, and then you know it's a beautiful song. Next song I'm going to play for you before we go to the news is by Bette Midler, From a Distance. 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

That was Bette Midler, From a Distance. That was a beautiful song, beautiful words. You're listening to 2CHR Central Hunter Radio. Telephone number here, 4990-5965. We will be going to the news shortly, after which I'll be playing some more easy listening songs. 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And thanks once again for listening to Richard. I will be with you till 12 noon.

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1: Hello there, I'm Sean Bindley. The federal government is continuing to defend its tax deal with the Greens, which has surprised the superannuation sector. Michael Packey reports.
2: After weeks of haggling, Labor finally convinced the Greens to support its changes to capital gains tax and negative gearing, but was forced to add another measure to its legislation. The rules for self-managed super funds have been tightened, meaning from now on, people won't be able to get a tax advantage by using their fund to purchase a property. Government Minister Tanya Plibersek says it's a very small change and won't affect many people.
3: This is what negotiation looks like.
2: Nationals leader Matt Canavan argues self-managed funds have been blindsided.
4: This dodgy deal with the Greens from the government is a massive attack on every Australian superannuation fund.
2: The government's new tax rules will pass Parliament tomorrow. Michael Packey, Canberra.
1: There are fears the H5N1 strain of bird flu may now have been found in South Australia. Two dead subantarctic birds have been discovered at Fowler's Bay, 1,200 kilometres from Esperance in Western Australia, where two confirmed cases of the virus first raised the alarm. Rod Keogh was running along the bay when he discovered the birds.
5: For me to see the birds on the beach, a pelagic bird on the beach, as close to Western Australia as this, it's just worth reporting.
1: They've been sent away for testing. There are 11 pending cases in Western Australia, including a giant petrel found in Geraldton and a cormorant in Perth. Both birds are migratory. The Taxi Association in Victoria is hoping a raft of new offences will weed out the bad apples in the industry. Drivers will face having their licences cancelled if they decline short trips or refuse to take passengers with service dogs. And Peter Valentine at the VTA says the meter must always be turned on.
6: There's a meter, now it must be turned on. If it's not turned on, that's one of the offences that is now going to be able to be reported. And on top of that, those persons are now going to be listed, named and shamed, if you like, on the public register.
1: Staying in Victoria, where homicide squad detectives have descended on an isolated road in Mattingley, northwest of Melbourne, following the discovery of a burnt-out vehicle believed to be linked to a fatal shooting in Ascot Vale. Madeleine Burke is there.
7: Former boxer Hussein Dahani was shot dead in Ascot Vale in the early hours of Sunday morning. Police believe his killer made off in a getaway car, a white Mercedes sedan. Late yesterday, a burnt-out sedan was found on the side of Ironbark Road, an isolated rural area around 6 kilometres from Bacchus Marsh. Homicide Squad detectives were here until around 11 last night inspecting the vehicle. They say nobody was inside the car at the time of the fire, but it may be linked to the drive-by shooting on Sunday. Currently, a crime scene guard is in place. Detectives will return later this morning to inspect the vehicle again in the light. Madeleine Burke, Mattingley.
1: And scientists have found evidence a crater discovered in outback Western Australia was created 3 billion years ago. Geologists discovered the rock formations near the town of Marble Bar in the Pilbara region. Curtin University professor Chris Kirkland says testing of crystal minerals confirms it to be the oldest known asteroid impact site on Earth. This is Air News.
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1: Socceroos midfielder Jason Guerrier has called on the nation's bosses and school principals to let Aussies watch Friday's World Cup game against Paraguay. Australia only need a draw to basically guarantee their progression to the round of 32. Former Socceroo Archie Thompson says nothing brings the nation together like a World Cup.
9: What a moment to unite a country with everything is going on at the moment through sport and the love of the Socceroos and what this young team are doing already.
1: Guerrier says they won't be pulling any punches against Paraguay.
10: I don't think it's in us to just concede or just, you know, take the foot off the gas. Like, we want to win every game, regardless of who the opponent is or what the situation is.
1: There are fears the campaign may be over for Socceroos veteran Matt Leckie, the winger picking up a hamstring injury during Australia's 2-0 loss to the US. And Portuguese striker Cristiano Ronaldo has answered his critics by scoring a brace in Portugal's 5-0 thrashing of Uzbekistan to become the first player ever to score in 6 World Cup tournaments. The BBC's Jane Dougal reports.
11: There had been much criticism of the decision to start Cristiano Ronaldo in Portugal's game against Uzbekistan after the 41-year-old had failed to score in their opening World Cup match against Democratic Republic of Congo. However, the five-time Ballon d'Or winner pushed the distractions aside as he stepped onto the pitch in Texas and took just 6 minutes to score their first goal of the game. At the full-time whistle, the striker mouthed the words, "I'm back," into the camera.
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13: Yes, today, Wednesday, the 24th of June, mostly sunny, medium chance of showers near the coast in the evening, near zero chance of rain elsewhere. Light winds, daytime maximum temperatures between 15 and 19. Of course, the weather doesn't change that much from a couple of hours ago, but nonetheless, this is the weather forecast from the Bureau of Meteorology. Fire danger, moderate in the North Coast, moderate in the Greater Hunter, no rating in the Greater Sydney region and the Central Ranges. Tomorrow Thursday, the 25th of June, cloudy, high chance of showers about the Lower Hunter, medium chances elsewhere. Light winds becoming southeasterly, 15 to 20 kilometres in the middle of the day, then becoming light in the evening. Overnight temperatures falling to between 4 and 10, with daytime temperatures reaching between 13 and 17. Friday, the 26th of June, partly cloudy, the chance of morning fog, medium chance of showers about the Lower Hunter, slight chance elsewhere. Light winds becoming southeasterly, 15 to 20 kilometres during the afternoon, then becoming light during the evening. Overnight temperatures falling to between 6 and 10, with daytime temperatures reaching between 14 and 17. Going up to Saturday, the 27th of June, cloudy, the chance of morning fog, high chance of showers along the coastal fringe, medium chance elsewhere. Light winds becoming southeasterly, 15 to 20 kilometres during the day, then becoming light during the afternoon. Overnight temperatures falling to between 6 and 9, with daytime temperatures reaching between 13 and 17. That's the weather forecast for the next 4 days. Of course, you're listening to 2CHR Central Hunter Radio. My name is Richard. I'll be with you till 12 noon. The telephone here is 4990-5965. I'm going to read you another community announcement. So stay listening until then, after which we'll continue playing songs. If you have a request, give us a call on our telephone number, 4990-5965. Pagolban Market every Sunday, 8 a.m. to 2 p.m. And, of course, this market's been going for quite some time. It's very successful. Every Sunday from 8 a.m. to 2 p.m., 1 p.m. it's changed, I think. I don't know, depending on the winter, I think. However, a vibrant market comes to life, offering a delightful mix of local produce, gourmet foods, handmade crafts, and unique artisan goods. Set against the scenic backdrop of the Hunter Valley, the market attracts both locals and visitors looking to explore regional flavors, fresh farm offerings, and one-of-a-kind items. The address, 691 Hermitage Road, Pagolban. 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Nonetheless, that's the address we have here. That's once again Pagolban Market. A vibrant market comes to life, offering a delightful mix of local produce, gourmet foods, handmade crafts, and unique artisan goods set against the scenic backdrop of the Hunter Valley. 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So if you're interested in the local markets, please go and visit Pagolban Markets. I'm going to play for you now. The next song is by Chris DeBerg, Lady in Red.

Yes, that was Richard Marx, I'll Never Fall in Love Again. The next song I'm going to play for you is by Michael Bennett, Shadows of a Father. It's a beautiful song, beautiful voice, really good songs by Michael Bennett. You're listening to 2CHR, Central Hunter Radio, telephone number here, 4990-5965. The time now is 11:17 a.m. I will be with you to 12 noon. If you have a request, don't hesitate to give us a call.

Yes, we're having computer problems. The song just stopped and skipped. I will continue. I'll try to play another song, so stay listening. Telephone number here, 4990-5965. You're with Richard till 12 noon, 2CHR. Okay, let's see if I can play the next one on the computer that comes up. It's going to be by Tom Jones, Behind Closed Doors.

Yes, no one knows what goes on behind closed doors. That was by Tom Jones. The one before that was by Michael Bennett, Shadows of a Father. That was a beautiful song, beautiful words too. The next song I'm going to play for you is by Celine Dion, I Hate You When I Love You. And that's a beautiful song too. Stay easy listening. And our telephone number here, 499-0595. My name is Richard. I will be with you for the next half an hour. Before which Carl Fraser takes over for the Wednesday matinee.

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4: 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You're listening to Richard Tannen. I'll be with you to 12 noon. If you wish to call in for with a request or a birthday, our telephone number here, 4990-5965. That's 4990-5965. The last song I played for you was a duet with Celine Dion and Pavarotti. It's I Hate You, Then I Love You. It was a beautiful song, a different type of version, different singers, but I hope you enjoyed it. The next one I'm going to play for you is by Elvis Presley, the King, Can't Help Falling in Love with You.

To CHR Central Hunter Radio, you're listening to Richard. I will be with you till 12 noon. Here's another community announcement. The Maitland Regional Art Gallery, 230 High Street, Maitland, 16th June to the 28th of June, a few days left, 9 a.m. to 4 p.m., Colouring Outside the Lines, celebrating children as artists and citizens. So you have it's 9 a.m. to 4 p.m. So if you were interested, please take the children along and do some artwork. It is, of course, very educational. Maitland Regional Art Gallery, 230 High Street, Maitland. The other announcement, Sea of Legs, Maitland Regional Art Gallery again, 16th, 15th to the 21st of June. I beg your pardon, that's over. So the next one is the new gateway. The Upper Hunter electorate has a new gateway with an upgraded crossing of the Hunter River, Maitland, now open to traffic. Milton's Morris Bridge, Melville, as its fourth side in Upper Hunter, with the south side connected to Maitland. Australia Post Community Grants Program is now open with grants up to $10,000 available. The program supports community initiatives across Australia that strengthen social connection and promote positive mental well-being. New services. Upper Hunter electorate communities will benefit from New South Wales train link's role out of new regional coach services from the beginning of July. A few days to go. A new route, 351 and 352, will operate Monday to Friday between Tamworth and Muswellbrook, providing a new day return link to and from Newcastle via the rail interchange at Muswellbrook. The Broadmeadow-Taree route 135 and 136 increases in frequency from Monday to Friday to daily. Of course, that's great services, the new gateway. I hope people who are listening can take advantage of it. Monitoring expands. The existing air quality monitoring stations across the Upper Hunter will now become part of Australia's first dedicated regional greenhouse gas, GHG, monitoring network. Using advanced air monitoring equipment, scientists will analyze the molecular fingerprints of the greenhouse gases and compare the results with known emissions from industrial sources located between Merriwa, Singleton and Balga. It is interesting that they're going to monitor the air quality in the area, so it's for the benefit of all the residents. To CHR Central Hunter Radio, I'm going to play you another song. This is Berlin, Take My Breath Away. If you wish to call in, give us a call, 499-0-5965.

0: Yes, that was How Can I Tell Her About You by Lobo, and the one before that was Take My Breath Away, Berlin. We're going to some of our sponsors' announcements or the advertisements, after which we'll be continuing to play some songs. Telephone number here, 4990-5965. My name is Richard. I will be finishing soon and then handing you over to call. So next, let's go. It's now 11:48 a.m., and I think we may as well go to our announcement straight away, and we can continue later.
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0: Yes, so we had some repetitions of the ads. That was probably my mistake. I put in one ad after the other and didn't look at the numbers. However, the numbers show differently. Nonetheless, I'm going to continue playing some songs for you. A few minutes left. The next song I'm going to play is Venus by Bananarama. Thanks for listening to CHR Central Hunter Radio.

Yes, thanks for listening. I will be finishing up at 12 and then bringing you on. Carl Fraser will be presenting for you to CHR 700 Radio. Before I leave, I got to wish Joanne of Mayfield. Her birthday is tomorrow. So thanks once again, and I will catch up with you next.

0: night, everybody. Thank you very much.
1: Hello there, I'm Sean Bindley. The opposition claims the Albanese government is deliberately targeting people who manage their own superannuation funds. Labor has reached a deal with the Greens to pass its contentious changes to capital gains tax and negative gearing. The legislation will also prevent people from using their self-managed super fund to borrow for a property purchase. Liberal leader Angus Taylor says the whole policy is a mess.
2: Labor hates self-managed super funds. They want all super funds run by big industry super fund bureaucracies because they're their mates. Self-managed super funds, which is a creation of Australians themselves, they manage them and run them and control them, they hate them.
1: Parents of a newborn or an adopted child will be able to access 26 weeks of paid parental leave from the 1st of July. The expansion will be paid by the federal government and covered at the minimum wage of just over $1,000 a week. Social Services Minister Tanya Plibersek says it's the right thing to do.
3: It's almost $30,000 in total, that paid parental leave benefit that people will get with their little new bundle of joy. So they get more time at home, more money, and more people will be eligible because the threshold's being raised, so more people will be eligible.
1: The Salvation Army, meanwhile, says the cost of living is forcing women to stay in unsafe relationships. Research conducted by the charity has found 30% of women have stayed in or delayed leaving an unsafe relationship because they couldn't afford to leave. Major Bruce Harmer says this shouldn't be happening in a so-called lucky country like Australia.
4: Yes, people are staying in unsafe relationships, not knowing really which way to turn, and this has been a situation for a number of years. And we want to be there to support those people who need to get out of a dangerous situation or a dysfunctional relationship.
1: The United States Senate has voted to approve a war powers resolution directing US President Donald Trump to withdraw American forces from the conflict with Iran, the first time such a measure has passed both chambers of Congress. The White House dismissed the vote as having no legal significance, but four Republican senators broke ranks to support the resolution alongside Democrats. Mitch McCann is in New York.
5: It's ineffective in the sense that it's not something that's been or going to be enforced by law. In fact, the Republican Senator Jim Risch, who is also the chairman of the Foreign Relations Committee, said this evening that whatever happens with this, it's going to have no effect. And he said Mr. Trump will not pay any attention to it. At the same time, it could be politically effective in building more pressure on the administration. It also illustrates, I think, that members of Donald Trump's own party are becoming less afraid to push back and defy his wishes. Now, this memorandum of understanding has certainly left some Republicans unhappy in recent days. One said that President Reagan would be rolling in his grave.
1: More than 5.5 million Australians living with disability are struggling to access sports-related activities. Research shows while 75% of disabled Aussies want to participate, just 14% make sport part of their weekly routines. Sporting Wheelie's Chief Operating Officer, Dane Cross, says greater awareness is key to driving accessibility.
6: What we know is that people with disability have barriers when it comes to participating in sport. There are barriers around equipment, transport, confidence, accessible facilities, and often just knowing where to start.
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1: Swans midfielder Errol Goulden will return from a shoulder injury in tomorrow night's AFL clash with the Brisbane Lions. Coach Dean Cox says a refreshed Goulden will make a difference after 3 months on the sideline.
8: He's an integral part of our team. He has been for a long period of time, and you know, hopefully when some of the players are starting to feel the demands of a season, he's as fresh as he possibly can be and can have a big impact for us.
1: Hawthorn are training today ahead of Friday night's clash with the Giants. Forward Jack Gunston still another week away, while Connor Nash is a while away as he continues to recover from a nerve-related neck injury. Broncos veteran Ben Hunt admits it's now or never for the NRL's premiers, with their hopes of a title defence slipping away. They head into Friday night's battle with the Roosters in the middle of a six-game losing streak. Hunt says they're running out of time to get back up into the top eight.
9: You know, we've got a massive challenge on our hands this week. Obviously, Roosters are playing some really good footy at the moment, and we're not, so it's time for us to turn our season around or it's going to slip away from us.
1: And in cricket, Australia have maintained their perfect record at the Women's T20 World Cup, winning their fourth match by 113 runs over Pakistan in Leeds. Elise Perry was named player of the match with a knock of 71 from 48 balls. She took 2 for 9 from her only over. Australian Independent Radio News.
10: 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Today's weather report is provided courtesy of 2CHR supporters, Curry Curry Retired Mineworkers Association.
11: Hello and how are you? You're with Cole Fraser for the next 2 hours today with Wednesday Matinee. We're in the happy situation of having an excess of presenters, so redistribution of time. You beauty. It's 5 after 12, Wednesday the 24th of June, and you're listening to 2CHR. What's the weather doing, you might ask, or you might not. You probably know. It's sunny out there. It was a bit frosty and foggy in patches this morning, but that's over. There's a medium chance of showers along the coastal fringe, most likely this evening. Near zero chance of rain elsewhere. There's light winds. Overnight temps falling between 1 and 5, winters here, with daytime temps reaching between 15 and 19. And at the moment in Cessnock, it is 16.4. We'll call that 16. Okay, let's lead out this hour with, no, that's another ad, don't put that on, Pistol Annie's and 5 Acres of Turnips.

And before we go to the next tracks, how remiss of me. Thank you to Richard for passing on the baton and for a great show. And following me from 2 to 4 will be Easy Listening with Dave Jerd. Here's Luke Coombs now with Be By You and Ella Langley with Choosin' Texas.

Okay, it's 16 minutes after 12 to CHR. Next up, we've got Andre Thierry and Zydeco Magic with A Whole Lot of Something. And I'll follow that with Paloma Faith with Black and Blue.

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3: 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Next up, we have Brandy Carlile, Have You Ever, followed by Taj Mahal, Corinna.

0: Here's one for Wayne in Shortland. It's Jim Stafford's Swamp Witch. Enjoy, Wayne.
1: Blackwater Hattie lived back in the swamp where strange green reptiles crawl. 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Stay off the track of Hattie Shack in the back of the Black Bayou.

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Never found Hattie, and they never found the shack, and they never made a trip back in. 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

And here's Ruth Brown, who's kindly agreed to take us to our sponsors with Looking Back. Take it away, Ruth. It's all yours.

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2: 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Call into our office, 2 to 4 Vincent Street, Cessnock, between 9 a.m. and 4 p.m. on a Friday and purchase some of these great CDs.
3: And we have under 7 minutes till the news at 1 o'clock. Here's Blue Rodeo with Go Go Round. Sounds like a working dog's trial. We'll follow that with what will fit in. Bob Dylan, I Want You. Here we go.

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1: I'm Mark Dransfield. Latest inflation data shows prices continue to rise, but at a slower pace. Australia's inflation rate has come down 0.2% and now sits at 4% for the year to May. The cost of housing, food and transport increased, but prices for other goods and services were lower. One Nation leader Pauline Hanson now says she fully supports paid parental leave, but businesses shouldn't be forced to extend government benefits. More from Sean Bindley.
2: From July, new parents will be able to claim 26 weeks of taxpayer-funded leave, which is paid at the minimum wage. The Albanese government says the measure would be at risk if One Nation or the Coalition are back in power. Despite her statement to the contrary at the National Press Club last week, Senator Hanson now says she has no problem with parental leave as long as businesses aren't required to make further contributions.
3: My concern is if it's put on big business or any business at all paid parental leave, they wouldn't be able to afford it. The cost to business these days is extremely hard. So, no, paid parental leave, got my full support.
1: A Sydney shark attack victim has spoken her first words after briefly waking from an induced coma. Dusty Fitzpatrick reports.
4: 34-year-old Leah Stewart has undergone multiple surgeries and has had her arm amputated after the attack at Coogee Beach. An update's now been provided by Miss Stewart's brother Joshua, who says she's been temporarily brought out of her induced coma. Mr. Stewart says his sister was able to tell her mother and her partner she loved them when doctors reduced her level of sedation and extubated her. Leah is expected to remain in intensive care for some time. Dusty Fitzpatrick, Sydney.
1: Overseas now, and a heat wave lingering over Europe has seen France experience its hottest day on record. Parts of western France climbed to 42 degrees, while in Paris the Eiffel Tower was temporarily closed. This tourist was left bemused by the closure.
5: I am hot, yes, but I won't think that I would be hotter if I go up. If I go up, I should be feel cooler. But why they don't close the street then? Then how about you close the metro as well?
1: The boss of Ambulance Victoria has stepped in to assist with the birth of a baby in Wangaratta. Jordan Emery was visiting a local ambulance station and neither of the rostered paramedics had delivered a baby before. He says it was an honour to assist.
6: We got on scene to a wonderful mum who was very well progressed in her labour, and she's the real hero of this story.
1: Scientists have found evidence a crater discovered in outback Western Australia was created 3 billion years ago. Geologists discovered the rock formations near the town of Marble Bar in the Pilbara region. Curtin University professor Chris Kirkland says testing of crystal minerals confirms it to be the oldest known asteroid impact site on Earth.
7: So these individual little crystals, smaller than the width of a human hair, contain lots of uranium, and that uranium over time changes to lead. So if we can measure the ratio of the uranium to lead, we can calculate an age, and that's how we can work out how old it is.
1: Thousands of Chery vehicles are being recalled due to a manufacturing defect, which could cause the car's brake fluid to leak. The brake pipe on Tiggo 8 Pro models built between 2023 and 2026 could rub against the engine. Checking the Aussie share market, the All Ords is up 26 points at 90.15. One Australian dollar is buying around 69.2 US cents. This is Air News.
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1: Former Bombers coach James Hird believes footy fixtures must change to reflect the evolution of the AFL, or the competition will be left behind. Sarah Patterson reports.
9: The league will undergo a radical overhaul in 2028 when Tasmania officially becomes the AFL's 19th team. Hird is pushing for change, and sooner rather than later, arguing that the league has now outgrown its traditional roots and needs to evolve in order to survive against rival sporting codes in Australia. Hird telling Nine's Footy Classified, he thinks the draw needs to change to reflect that the AFL is no longer a 12-team Victorian-based competition, and that means longer seasons and more TV dollars. Sarah Patterson, S Sport.
1: Turning to NRL, and the West Tigers have announced the signing of centre Jake Avarillo from the Dolphins on a four-year deal. He's scored 28 tries in 54 appearances since heading to Redcliffe. And Croatia has defeated Panama 1-0 at the FIFA World Cup. Earlier, England and Ghana drew nil-all, while Portuguese striker Cristiano Ronaldo scored a brace to help his team to a 5-0 thrashing of Uzbekistan, the 41-year-old becoming the first player ever to score in six World Cups. Australian Independent Radio News.
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11: 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It's 1:05, Wednesday the 24th of June 2026, and the weather is still sunny. Today's temp range was, what, around our area, Cessnock, was 2 to 19. It's sitting at 17 at the moment. A medium chance of showers along the coastal fringe, most likely this evening. Near zero chance of rain elsewhere, light winds, and that's about it. Moderate fire danger in the Greater Hunter. Tomorrow, let's have a look at tomorrow. Cloudy, high chance of showers about the Lower Hunter. Medium chance elsewhere, so we might get rain, I think. Light winds becoming southeasterly, 15 to 20 kilometres per hour in the middle of the day. Then becoming light in the evening. Overnight temps falling between 4 and 10. You can take another couple of degrees off that 4, I reckon. With daytime temps reaching between 13 and 17. Well, that sounds all right, even for a cloudy day. Okay, this one's going out to Joanne in Mayfield. It's John Waite with Missing You. Enjoy, Joanne.

Dixie Chicks with Lubbock or Leave It. What a great title. Next up, it is, oh, wait a minute, it's 14 past one on 2CHR. And next up is Shen Sia, Time For Me, followed by Bobby Osborne. We'll head back to Harlan, if you say so, Bobby.

That was a bit of poppy soul from the Jones Girls. You're Gonna Make Me Love Somebody Else. It's 25 after one. You're listening to 2CHR. And here's the Red Clay Strays with Disaster. Hope it's not, to take us to our sponsors.

0: Yeah, g'day again to CHR listeners. 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

26 minutes to two, actually. That was our own Mia Dyson with a bit of rock called Open. And next up we have Mitchell Tenpenny with Euphase, followed by El King, Runaway.

19 minutes to 2 on 2CHR, and here's a triple play. Yes, I feel compelled to take us to our sponsors. First up, we have Restless Road with Sundown Somewhere, followed by Dolly Parton, Do I Ever Cross Your Mind, and Blackie and the Rodeo Kings with Summer Side of Life.

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3: Time for me to take my leave, but you stay right where you are, listeners. Dave Jurd's up after the news with the weather and 2 hours of great music. So stay tuned for Dave. In the meantime, here's a couple of tracks for you to take us to the news. First up, Prince with Crimson and Clover, and then Cain, as in Cain and Abel, with So Long Sad Songs, or So Long, So Long Sad Songs. You won't hear all that one. And I'll catch you on Saturday. I wish you all the best.

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1: I'm Mark Dransfield. The federal government claims a collapse in auction clearance rates and falling house prices are just a market correction. They follow recent changes to capital gains, negative gearing and trusts, which the opposition has branded a mess. The government argues housing is now more affordable for younger Australians. Housing Minister Claire O'Neill has told the ABC the market is doing its job.
2: I think the housing market's cyclical in Australia, a very uncontroversial comment. We see periods of very significant house price growth, and then we see the market make a correction, and that's what we're seeing at the moment.
3: So we're in a market correction now?
2: That's correct.
1: Australia's inflation rate has come down 0.2% and now sits at 4% for the year to May. The cost of housing, food and transport increased, but prices for other goods and services were lower. Homicide Squad detectives have descended on an isolated road northwest of Melbourne following the discovery of a burnt-out vehicle believed to be linked to a fatal drive-by shooting. Madeleine Burke reports.
4: Former boxer Hussein Dahani was shot dead in Ascot Vale in the early hours of Sunday morning. Police believe his killer made off in a getaway car, a white Mercedes sedan. On Monday, investigators released CCTV showing the vehicle almost striking a male pedestrian in Flemington, and late yesterday, a burnt-out sedan was found on the side of Ironbark Road in Mattingley, an isolated rural area around 6 kilometres from Bacchus Marsh. Homicide Squad detectives spent several hours at the scene last night and returned this morning. They say nobody was inside the car at the time of the fire, which may be linked to the drive-by shooting on Sunday. Madeleine Burke, Melbourne.
1: Meantime, charges have been laid over a firebombing at a business in Sydney's Inner West. More from Dusty Fitzpatrick.
5: Emergency services were called to the Concord West Beauty Salon after reports of a fire. Officers found a device which had been detonated, causing damage to the front of the business. Following investigations, detective carried out searches at homes in Padstow and Bardia. Two improvised explosive devices and an SUV, believed to have been used in the firebombing, were seized. A 29-year-old was arrested at the Padstow address. He's now been charged with several offences. Police say investigations are ongoing. Dusty Fitzpatrick, Sydney.
1: A new investigation has found 90% of expensive IVF extras are a waste of money. Lee Harrison has details.
6: A major review has found most add-ons for IVF treatment have no proven fertility benefit. That's despite clinics charging desperate patients thousands of dollars for extras like acupuncture, corticosteroids, and plasma injections. Researchers from the University of Melbourne say the extra services can lead to false hope, financial strain, and unnecessary procedures for would-be parents already under stress. Lee Harrison, Air News.
1: And the US Senate has voted to direct President Donald Trump to stop its military campaign against Iran or seek approval from Congress. Four Republicans voted with Democrats to support the House's disapproval of the war. This is Air News.
7: Now the latest from Air Sport.
1: Broncos half Ben Hunt admits it's now or never for the Premiers, with their hopes of a title defence slipping away. They head into Friday night's battle with the Roosters in the midst of a six-game losing streak. Hunt says they're running out of time to turn things around.
8: You know, we've got a massive challenge on our hands this week. Obviously, Roosters are playing some really good footy at the moment, and we're not, so it's time for us to turn our season around or it's going to slip away from us.
1: AFL and Sam Mitchell has again batted away questions about his coaching future at Hawthorn. Eddie Summerfield reports.
9: Tasmania in the market for a new coach, Sam Mitchell, dismissing talks of a move to Tasmania.
10: There's a big difference between taking a phone call, which it's rude not to, and discussing coaching other teams.
9: The Hawks have an opening round rematch with the Giants on Friday night. They'll be without Josh Weddle, who's been suspended, while Connor Nash and Jack Gunston are still overcoming injury. A chance for payback for a 27-point loss.
10: We weren't ready for the Giants on that day. Is it about righting that wrong? Partially.
9: The Hawks coach also addressing reports the AFL is considering cutting list sizes. He'd instead like them opened up.
10: You should have any number of players on your list that you think you can manage.
9: Eddie Summerfield reporting.
1: And Matt Leckie has been ruled out of the Socceroos' clash against Paraguay on Friday with a hamstring injury. Australian Independent Radio News.
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11: Good afternoon, everyone. Welcome to the show. My name's Dave Jird. I'm the presenter from now till four. I'll just firstly give you today's weather. Today, the 24th of June, mostly sunny, medium chance of showers near the coast in the evening, near zero chance of rain. Elsewhere, light winds, daytime maximum temperatures between 15 and 19. So things are pretty good outside. I'm going to start the show off with a couple of songs from the Blues Brothers.

Rightio, you're listening to 2CHR FM 96.5. The time is 2:15, and I want to take this opportunity to thank Cole Fraser. He was on before me. He helped me get set up, as this is my first show today, so he helped me get set up. Thanks, Cole. And now I'm going to play a couple of my wife's at home listening, I think, and she loves Norah Jones. So I'm going to play a couple of Norah Jones now just for her.

That was a couple for you, Deborah. Norah Jones. I hope you enjoyed them. The time is 2:21. I'm now going to play my oldest boy, Patrick's. He's engaged for a lovely girl, Brooke. She's from Charlestown. We won't hold that against her. But she wished me luck today and asked, could I play California Dreaming? So this one's for you, Brooke.

The Mama and the Papa's California Dreaming. 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My oldest boy is engaged to Brooke from Charlestown. Lovely girl. The next song is for my youngest boy, Aiden. He's got a lovely partner as well, Josie. I've noticed lately he's been going to a lot of weddings, so I'm going to play him Skyhooks. All my friends are getting married.

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That's from my youngest boy, Aiden, and his partner, Josie. I hope they enjoyed that. I'm gonna play another couple of Sky Hooks. I do like them. This one's Jukebox in Siberia.

0: Yeah, Jukebox in Siberia. What a great song. The time is 2:33. You're listening to 2CHRFM and my name is Dave Jurd. We're going to have a word from our sponsors and then we're going to play a bit more Skyhooks.
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1: and grandchildren are leaving school between 2:30 and 4 p.m.
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0: Next up, another one of Skyhooks. 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

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Yeah, that's what your girlfriend said. Just like me 'cause I keep you some head. 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

Skyhooks with "You Just Like Me Because I'm Good in Bed." Apparently that was controversial at the time when they first put that down. The next one, the next song I'm going to play is Fat Bottom Girls from Queen. This is for a good friend of mine, Ross Murray. It's his birthday today. Happy birthday, Ross. And he's also buying a new car, so he's having a big day. Here we go. Fat Bottom Girls by Queen.

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It's his birthday today, as I said. Happy birthday, Ross. And his lovely wife, Leslie's also asked me for a Paul Kelly song, From Little Things, Big Things Grow. So this is for you, Leslie.

from all walks of life. And Vincent sat down with big politicians. This affair, they told him, it's a matter of state. Let us sort it out while your people are hungry. Vincent said, no thanks, we know

0: Paul Kelly from Little Things, Big Things Grow. That was for Leslie. Hope you enjoyed that. It's quite a long song, that song. It's 6 minutes and 49 seconds. So, yeah, quite a long song. We're going to hear from our sponsors now. And the time is 2:50. Thank you.
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0: 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I'm trying to play you a couple of songs you'll like. The next one I'm playing is Queen, I Want to Break Free.

Freddie Mercury, I Want to Break Free. We all feel like that sometimes. The time is 2:55. We're going to play a Norah Jones, Thinking About You.

0: Yeah, Nora Jones, Thinking About You. That's for my wife, Deborah. She loves Nora Jones. We're just about coming up to the news. That's just a little way away. You're listening to 2CHR FM 96.5. The time is 2:59. And I've realised I've got a couple of friends out there. I just had a call from a lady I used to work with up at the hospital, Sylvia Van Wyck. What a lovely lady. Great nurse. She just gave me a call and said things are going all right on the station for my first day. So that was lovely of her. So thank you, Sylvia. In a moment, we're going to go to the news. Thank you.
1: Field. Latest data shows a drop in headline inflation as a temporary reduction in the fuel excise pushes down petrol prices. The CPI has slowed to 4% for the year to May. However, once the lower fuel excise is stripped from the figure, the underlying rate of inflation has risen, and that could see interest rates kept higher. Federal Treasurer Jim Chalmers says the result is still better than many other countries.
2: We are realistic. We're not complacent about the future trajectory of inflation, but you'd rather headline inflation coming down than going up. That's what we're seeing today. And the trimmed mean measure reflects these broader price pressures that we've identified for some time, including in our budget.
1: Opposition leader Angus Taylor says he's stemmed the collapse in the coalition support since he took over the top job. A number of major opinion polls show the coalition still ranks third behind Labor and One Nation, which is ahead of both parties. Mr. Taylor took over from Susan Lee, who quit politics after she was ousted as Liberal leader. He says the party's fortunes have improved.
3: There was a collapse happening and we've stemmed that. But I do realise, you know, people are angry and we have work to do to rebuild trust, which we had eroded over a long period of time. I completely accept that. And we're going to need time to do that.
1: Bondi Beach hero Ahmed Al-Ahmed has faced court on assault charges 6 months after he was praised for disarming a gunman during a terrorist attack. The 44-year-old's accused of assaulting his father in a Bankstown home. His lawyers entered not guilty pleas on his behalf. A homicide investigation's been launched into a fatal crash north of Perth. More from Chelsea Bowden.
4: Around 6:45 last night, a motorhome burst into flames after colliding with a blue Suzuki Swift. The crash happened on North West Coast Highway in White Peak, around 50 k's northeast of Geraldton. Three people were inside the motorhome at the time. One was declared dead at the scene and two others were taken to the local hospital. The 19-year-old man driving the Suzuki was also flown to Royal Perth Hospital with non-life-threatening injuries. Homicide Squad detectives are urging anyone who witnessed the crash to contact Crime Stoppers. Chelsea Bowden, Perth.
1: The Victorian government is making audio recordings in taxis mandatory to help catch dodgy drivers working in the taxi and rideshare industries. Video recording's already compulsory. Transport Minister Gabriel Williams says adding audio recordings will make it easier for complaints to be investigated and proven.
5: Mandating audio in taxis is so that we can, if necessary, capture the conversations that reveal wrongdoing. That is critically important.
1: Air showbiz and Daryl Hall of Hall & Oates fame is recovering from a kidney transplant. The 79-year-old says the operation a few weeks ago has been deemed a complete success and he hopes to be back performing in the next few months. Meantime, Aussie music legend Darryl Braithwaite says he made the decision to step back from live performances following his most recent gig. The 77-year-old has called time on performing live after 6 decades in the industry. This is Air News.
6: Now the latest from Air Sport.
1: Cristiano Ronaldo scored twice for Portugal as it trounced Uzbekistan 5-0 in the FIFA World Cup 2026. Ronaldo has now scored in all 6 of the last tournaments. Also in Group K, Colombia beat Democratic Republic of Congo 1-0 to advance to the round of 32 and faces Portugal in its final game. In Group L, England was held to a goalless draw by Ghana, with both teams now leading the group on 4 points. Croatia is just behind with 3, having defeated Panama 1-0. Former Essendon captain Zach Merritt has stopped short of endorsing any candidates for the club's vacant senior coach. Interim coach Dean Solomon and former coach James Hurd are among the leading contenders to replace Brad Scott. Merritt praised Hurd's influence as a mentor, but refused to be drawn on who should take over.
7: Yeah, I'm not going to endorse anyone individually. I just love the club to do its own process, back themselves in, Andrew back himself in, and pick the absolute best coach for the footy club to move forward.
1: And in NRL, Knights veteran Dane Gagai has been linked to a return to the Broncos. The former Maroons and Kangaroos star reportedly could round out his career where it all began. Gagai debuted for Brisbane in 2011 and has since played 328 NRL games across Newcastle and South Sydney. Australian Independent Radio News.

0: This news podcast is brought to you by our sponsor, Clayton Barr, the state member for Cessnock, a local you can count on. Today's weather report is provided courtesy of 2CHR supporters, Curry Curry Retired Mine Workers Association.
1: Yeah, what a great day outside today. Yeah, the weather's nice and sunny, no raining about. Temperatures between 9 and 17 today. Righto, we're going to move on with some music. We're going to play one for Sylvia Van Wyk. Got one picked out for her. It's Dusty Springfield, Son of a Preacher Man.

Yeah, that's for you, Sylvia. Son of a preacher, man. I just thought when I played that, I should have played Sylvia's Mother by Sylvia's Mother Said by Dr. Hook. That would have been more appropriate. Anyway, I've had a call from Rhonda Millwood, my sister Wendy's good friend. She was born and bred in Bellbird. And Rhonda's asked for the Beach Boys, Help Me Rhonda. So this is for you, Rhonda. Enjoy.

Help Me Rhonda by the Beach Boys. That's for Rhonda Millward out at Bellbird. She's out there with her mum today. Hope you enjoyed that, Rhonda. And talking of my sister Wendy, who's up at Pacific Palms, she's a Rod Stewart fan. So I'm going to play one of her favourites. It's Maggie May.

Rod Stewart, Maggie May, that's for my sister Wendy up at Pacific Palms. Wendy, hope you and Rod are listening. I hope you enjoyed that. I've realised that I have got a few friends, actually, and I was talking about Ross and Leslie Murray earlier. Ross's birthday today, so happy birthday to Ross. But it's a big day. They're also bought a new car. They bought a Mux. Over at Maitland, so they'll be driving around in that. They told me they'd have 96.5 on the new car, so I'm going to play them Tracy Chapman, Fast Car.

Tracy Chapman, Fast Car. That's for Leslie and Ross Murray. They've just bought a new Isuzu Mux today. So they'll be driving around in that, listening to 96.5 FM, which is what you're listening to, 2CHR FM 96.5, and it's 3:22. The time is 3:22. The next one I'm going to play is for a good friend of mine, Libby. Libby and myself do the Cessnock Minor Rugby League raffle at the Leagues Club every second Friday night. We do the raffle from 5:30 to 6:30. That's when they do the draw, meat trays and club cards and so forth. So if you get a chance, pop around and see us. We'll sell you some winning tickets, or Libby will anyway. So Libby, if you're listening, I'm going to play this one for you, a Tracy Chapman song.

Tracy Chapman, Give Me One Reason. I'm going to play another one of hers. It's called Smoke and Ashes. It's not played that much, but I didn't mind the song.

0: Tracy Chapman, Smoke and Ashes. I thought that was a pretty decent song. The time is 3:34, so time to hear from our sponsors.
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6: 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Call into our office, 2 to 4 Vincent Street, Cessnock, between 9 a.m. and 4 p.m. on a Friday and purchase some of these great CDs.
0: The time is 3:36. I've just had a call from a beautiful lady called Joy, and she's asked me to play Leaves in the Wind by Isla Grant. So, Joy, enjoy this.

Losing the Wind, Joy. I hope you enjoyed that. My next song is for back in my working days. I made some good friends, but none better than a lovely lady called Carlene. Carlene's from Hinton, out the other side of Maitland. And Carlene and myself always laughed about this song. It's a Eurythmics song, so this one's for you, Carlene.

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She really wasn't a thorn in my side. Lovely lady, lovely lady. Enjoyed working with her and still good friends. This is another song that we used to listen to a bit, and it's a song by Exile.

0: Exile and Kiss You All Over. That was for you, Carlene. I hope you enjoyed that. We always had the music where we work. We always had the music coming over in our workplace, and that was one song we always enjoyed. The time is 3:49, and it's time to hear from our sponsors.
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0: Yeah, you're listening to 2CHR FM 96.5. My name's Dave Jerd. The time is 3:51. I'll be finishing at 4, but don't go anywhere. We've got Ron, the music man, Stothard. He'll come in and play you some great songs. At the moment, it would be remiss of me not to play my favourite song. It gives me goosebumps every time I hear it. It's Bobby Gentry and Ode to Billy Joe.

Bobby Gentry, Ode to Billy Joe. What a fantastic song. My time's just about up. I finish at 4 and then Ron the Music Man, Stothard, comes in. I'm going to play the Black Keys' Lonely Boy to bring us up to the news.

0: The Black Keys and Lonely Boy. That's my last song for today. I'm just about done. Ron the Music Man Stoddard's coming on, so I'm going to say goodbye for now. The time's 3:59. 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
1: I'm Mark Dransfield. Economic experts say the most recent inflation figure was expected. The latest data shows the CPI is at 4% for the year to May, a slight drop from April's result. However, once the reduced fuel excise is taken out of the numbers, underlying inflation has risen. Despite this, Bank of Queensland Chief Economist Peter Bunkton says the RBA's next move is unlikely to be major.
2: We've got an economy that is slowing. We've got inflation that's a bit high. Where we are on both those things is probably around about where the RBA expects. As we're speaking, the financial markets are not expecting any move in the RBA's next board meeting in August, and that seems about right to me.
1: The federal government claims One Nation would strip people of paid parental leave if the minor party ever gains power. Federal politics editor Michael Packey.
3: From July, new parents will be able to access 6 months paid parental leave funded by taxpayers at the minimum wage. This is a four-week improvement on the previous government scheme. Social Services Minister Tanya Plibersek says it's a major reform which would be at risk if One Nation or the Coalition came to power.
4: We need to protect what we already have.
3: One Nation leader Pauline Hanson maintains she supports parental leave but is worried businesses could be forced to supplement existing arrangements even if they can't afford it.
5: The cost to business these days is extremely hard.
3: The government argues its PPL measure, along with increases to other family tax benefits, will help households with cost of living pressures. Michael Packey, Canberra.
1: A South Australian coroner has found a series of failures by government agencies contributed to the death of a baby girl at the hands of her father. Kendall Brettig has more.
6: An inquest has been held into the death of 9-month-old Kobe Shepherdson, who was murdered by her father Henry in April 2021 when he jumped off the Barossa's Whispering Wall while holding her. It happened on the day he had his non-contact order varied to allow him contact with her after being released from jail for domestic abuse. The acting deputy state coroner made several recommendations, including the prisoner telephone service be reviewed to prevent domestic violence victims being contacted illegally. He also said he believed Kobe's death was preventable, pointing to failings by DCS, SAPOL and Serco, the private company in charge of the Adelaide Remand Centre.
1: Overseas now, and the United States and Tehran are in dispute over whether Iranian negotiators agreed during peace talks to allow nuclear checks into the regime. Iran's foreign ministry says it has not given the International Atomic Energy Agency permission to visit its damaged nuclear sites. US President Donald Trump says these reports are wrong, insisting arrangements were made during negotiations in Switzerland.
7: They know they're wrong. They told us inside, and we have it down 100% inspections. And if they were right, I'd cancel the meetings right now.
1: A Hobart man's been charged over a vehicle burnout on a sporting field in New Norfolk, Tasmania, over the weekend, which forced games to be cancelled. Police say the 20-year-old was arrested just north of Hobart yesterday and was remanded to appear in court today. As well as the sports field damage, police will allege he's responsible for a range of burglaries and motor vehicle stealing offences. This is AIR News.
8: Now the latest from AIR Sport.
1: AFL executive Tom Harley has refused to say which fixturing option the league is looking at. The AFL's faced backlash to the four options proposed for when Tassie enters in 2028. Harley says the clubs won't get to vote on their preference.
9: I like change. I like looking at different opportunities, and the group stage model or the tournament model is something that's significantly different. But you have to weigh up fixture equity. How do we make it as attractive and exciting for fans? And also, what do the future fans and players and clubs?
1: Bulldogs centre Bronson Cherry appears to be on his way out of Belmore after being dropped for the second time this season. Melbourne and Parramatta have reportedly held talks with the 25-year-old. Eels coach Jason Riles didn't deny his club's interest.
10: We're always looking to recruit quality players, and he's a quality player. So, he's under contract at the moment. So, we'll just see what happens there.
1: And former Socceroos goalkeeper Mark Bosnich believes coach Tony Popovich will start his goal scorers in Friday's game against Paraguay. Popovich shocked when he dropped Nestori Irinkunda and Connor Metcalf to the bench against the US. Bosnich says while a draw will do for Australia, they need more of a threat up front.
11: I'd be very surprised if at least Erekunda, put it that way, minimum, doesn't start. But in reality, both of them were outstanding in the first game, didn't deserve to be left out of the second game. They should be starting in the third game.
1: Australian Independence Radio News.
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13: Hello, people. Ron, the music man, here with you. And I'd like to thank David Jurd for his program earlier. He's taking over from me, you know. He's secretly looking after taking over. He's doing a better job than me anyway. So thank you, David, and look forward to being with you some other time, I guess.
14: Next week.
13: Next week, probably. There you go. Thanks, mate.
14: See ya.
13: Okay, we've got... we've got weather here for you. I'll get it up now. Let's have a look here. Right, today's weather, the 24th of June, is going to be mostly clear. A medium chance of showers near the coast. Most likely later this evening. Near zero chance of rain elsewhere. Tomorrow, let's have a look and see. Cloudy. High chance of showers about the Lower Hunter. Medium chance elsewhere. Light winds becoming southeasterly, 15 to 20 k's an hour in the middle of the day, then becoming light in the evening. And overnight temperatures falling to between 5 and 10, with daytime temperatures reaching between 13 and 17. And the fire rating, yes, we have a moderate rating in the Greater Hunter. So all I can say is, people, we've had this before, so take care. I know you will. Okay, let's have a look at Friday's weather. It'll be partly cloudy. The chance of morning fog. Medium chance of showers about the Lower Hunter. Slight chance elsewhere. Light winds. We've got light winds as well. Overnight temperatures falling to between 6 and 10, with daytime temperatures reaching between 14 and 17. I have Saturday here, and it says it's going to be cloudy. The chance of morning fog. High chance of showers along the coastal fringe, and medium chance elsewhere. Light winds becoming southeasterly, 15 to 20 k's an hour during the day, then becoming light during the afternoon. And overnight temperatures falling to between 6 and 9, with daytime temperatures reaching between 13 and 17. Okay, I've got Sunday here now, so let's have a look here. Cloudy. High chance of showers, most likely in the morning and afternoon. Light winds. Overnight temperatures falling to between, 7 and 10. With daytime temperatures reaching between 13 and 17. So that's our weather map. Sorry, it's not the weather map, it's the weather forecast for 4 p.m. Okay, I've got a weather map here so we can have a look at it. Yeah, there's not a bit of cloud coming up from... Oh, it's around us, so let's get this map going. Yes, there's a bit of colourful stuff coming in. It's off the coast, so it's not anywhere near us at the minute. It's pushing towards Bulladela and Seal Rocks and those places. There's a bit of colour in it too. So I don't see anything there that's going to affect us yet. There may be a bit come a little later. So if there is, I'll certainly let you know during the broadcast. Okay, so Let's go play some music. And here's start my show with Gary Allen and right where I need to be.

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you got a one mink coat. 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

Yeah, sorry about that. I was on the phone just at the door there, and the music ran out on me. Bugger. I'm very, very sorry. Okay. I'll play now for you Melinda Snyder, and she's still got it.

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1: I'm Alan Baskin. The federal government is playing down an increase in the underlying rate of inflation, which could see another interest rate rise. Latest data shows headline inflation slowed to 4% in the year to May as a result of the lower fuel excise. But once the excise is returned, core inflation increases. Treasurer Jim Chalmers has told Parliament there's more work to do, but it's still a good result.
2: Now, we welcome that development, but we're not complacent about that, even though today's data was much better than the market expected, much better than forecast. We do recognise that people are still under pressure in our communities and in our economy.
1: Opposition leader Angus Taylor claims he's stemmed the collapse of support for the coalition since he took over the top job in February. A number of opinion polls reveal support for the coalition has remained stagnant or dropped. But Taylor admits there's more work to regain voter trust as rival One Nation continues to eat into the coalition's primary vote. Experts welcome the expansion of drone surveillance for sharks in New South Wales. Mark Dransfield reports.
3: While the drones have been welcomed, there's a warning that some outdated approaches are counterproductive. The New South Wales state budget allocated $86 million to the shark management program. Marine biologist Lawrence Klebeck says some parts of the program, like shark nets, undermine safety.
4: So shark nets entangle wildlife. Those are things that attract and stimulate shark feeding behaviour.
1: The federal government says paid parental leave entitlements would be at risk if One Nation were to gain power. From July, taxpayers will fund 26 weeks paid leave for new parents, where they'll be paid the minimum wage. The government argues Conservative parties don't believe in the benefit, but One Nation has dismissed the government's claim. The Christian Brothers religious group expects financial collapse within months as it pays more than $1 million a week in compensation to sex abuse victims. The Financial Review reports Christian Brothers' expenses now far outweigh revenue and its property portfolio, according to evidence heard in court this morning. The group's asking the court for a moratorium that would prevent victims from pursuing it for more money. Outgoing British Prime Minister Sir Keir Starmer has met with his likely successor Andy Burnham for the first time as part of his handover of power. Around two-thirds of Australian adults and a quarter of children are overweight or obese. An Institute of Health and Welfare report also shows the number of Australians with abdominal obesity, which is measured by waist circumference, has doubled since 1995. The Institute's Amy Young says there are many reasons for the increase.
5: We live in environments that promote unhealthy food options. We have more sedentary lifestyles. And there are also social, economic and commercial factors, many of which are outside the control of the individual.
1: Tourism data shows international visitors injected $1.5 billion into the Australian economy in the year to March. That's an increase of more than 20% on the previous year. This is Air News.
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1: NRL master coach Wayne Bennett is shrugging off Latrell Mitchell's latest injury blow. The Rabbitohs star is out for a month with a torn calf after sitting out the past month with a back injury. Bennett insists it's business as usual.
7: The fact is he's torn a muscle in his calf and just get on with life. It's what we do here. It's part of the business, getting injuries and setbacks.
1: Exciting news for Sea Eagles fans with Boom rookie Joey Walsh re-signing for a further two seasons. The rising halfback will remain with the club until at least the end of the 2029 NRL season. Hawthorn coach Sam Mitchell has rejected suggestions he's interested in coaching the new AFL team in Tasmania. Mitchell maintains he wants to extend his deal with the Hawks beyond 2027. Carlton midfielder Jagger Smith thinks interim coach Josh Fraser would make a great senior coach one day. Despite leading the Blues to five wins in a row, Fraser is yet to put up his hand for the full-time job. Smith says the players have clicked under Fraser thanks to his simple messaging. Cristiano Ronaldo became the first player to score at six World Cups with a brace in Portugal's 5-0 win over Uzbekistan. Wins also for Colombia and Croatia. Australian Independent Radio News.
8: 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Today's weather report is provided courtesy of 2CHR supporters, Curry Curry Retired Mine Workers Association.
9: Yes, hello people. Rodden the Music Man Stothard here with you still. I've got about an hour to go, yes, and I forgot to tell you before, I do take requests. I've only got an hour to go now, well, less than an hour, but I'll still take a couple if you have time to ring, and I'll play them for you. Okay, I have weather again, and today, the 24th of June, let's start with it's going to be mostly clear. This is today, by the way. A medium chance of showers near the coast. Most likely later this evening. Near zero chance of rain elsewhere. And light winds. Okay, let's go to tomorrow and have a look. It's going to be cloudy. High chance of showers about the Lower Hunter. Medium chance elsewhere. Light winds becoming southeasterly 15 to 20 k's an hour in the middle of the day. Then becoming light in the evening. And overnight temperatures falling to between 5 and 10, with daytime temperatures reaching between 13 and 17. And the fire danger, we have a moderate rating in the Greater Hunter. So people, we've dealt with this before, so I know you will handle that okay. Okay, let's go to Friday. It's going to be partly cloudy, the chance of morning fog. Medium chance of showers about the Lower Hunter. Slight chance elsewhere. Light winds, overnight temperatures falling to between 6 and 10, with daytime temperatures reaching between 14 and 17. Okay, we've got Saturday and Sunday here now, so let's have a look at Saturday. It's going to be cloudy. The chance of morning fog. High chance of showers along the coastal fringe. A medium chance elsewhere. Light winds becoming southeasterly 15 to 20 k's an hour during the day, then becoming light during the afternoon. And overnight temperatures falling to between 6 and 9, with daytime temperatures reaching 13 to 17. Okay. Have a look at Sunday. Cloudy. High chance of showers, most likely in the morning and afternoon. Light winds. Overnight temperatures falling to between 7 and 10, with daytime temperatures reaching between 13 and 17. Okay, so that's the weather forecast for 5 o'clock today. We've got the weather map here, so let's have a look and see what's happening. There's nothing that's worrying us at the minute. There's a bit of cloud going over Nelson Bay and up towards Bulladela, but there's none approaching us at the moment. But if it changes, I'll certainly let you know, people. Okay. Let's go and play some more music.
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That was Cilla Black and You're My World. Let's go now with Brian Letton and the Red Rose from the Blue Side of Town.

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Yes, that was Bobby Silk and Rose, Could I Share a Bed With You? I don't know about that, but anyway, I'm about to leave you people at 6 p.m. and I'm leaving you in the good hands of Midway Les, who he taught me well. So I'm going to hand over to him and very soon. We've still got about 5 minutes to go, but I'll play a couple of songs for you. Then we'll switch over and Les will take over. And you can have the night with him. He plays good music, believe me. So here's... I'll be back. I'll be back Friday at 4 p.m., 4 till 6, replacing Wee Chew. And... I hope you've enjoyed my program today. I've enjoyed having you along and sharing the music with my Drive Time program. Okay, so I'm going to play Christina George to start taking us out to the news.

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1: I'm Alan Baskin. A third case of bird flu has been detected in Australia, this time in South Australia. The first two cases of H5N1 were confirmed in Western Australia. The federal government says the disease has been found in migratory birds. Agriculture Minister Julie Collins says it's being taken seriously by state and federal authorities.
2: At this stage, there is no evidence of any mass mortalities. There is also currently no evidence of infection in poultry or in our agricultural production system, and there continues to be a low risk to human health. We're taking the detection of the H5 bird flu seriously.
1: The federal government says if one nation gains power in Australia, the party would threaten paid parental leave entitlements. From July, parents with a newborn or adopted child will be able to take 6 months off work and receive the minimum wage. The government argues the measure will help parents spend more time with their children during a formative period. Social Services Minister Tanya Plibersek says all that would be at risk if one nation got control of the nation's finances.
3: When you look at paid parental leave, the first thing to say is, of course, we're proud of the expansions we've made. We'll always look to do more to support working families, but we also need to protect what we have from the Conservative parties who would cut it if they could.
1: Pauline Hanson has told Parliament she has no problem with paid parental leave as long as businesses don't suffer because of it. The federal opposition says the government can't ignore a spike in the underlying rate of inflation, saying it could lead to another interest rate rise. Headline inflation slowed to 4% for the year to May after a temporary reduction to the fuel excise. But once the excise is stripped from the numbers, underlying inflation has risen. Shadow Treasurer Tim Wilson says it's this figure the Reserve Bank looks at when it's considering rate movements.
4: Australia still has a fundamental inflation problem that's caused by government spending. That means when Australians go to the supermarket, they're paying more for the fewer goods they're getting into their red basket or their trolley. What we have is a government in complete denial about the consequences of their policies.
1: The federal government has tasked the Energy and Competition watchdogs with investigating whether energy companies might have breached misconduct laws. Energy Minister Chris Bowen's concerns relate to attempts to push through increases in daily supply charges. Virgin Australia could pocket the balance of $93 million in travel credits issued during the COVID pandemic that remain unused. Passengers have until June the 30th to redeem credits issued between April the 21st, 2020 and July the 31st, 2022. Major European tourist destinations have been closed and train services cancelled due to a dangerous heat wave. The Eiffel Tower and the Louvre in Paris are among those impacted, with France, Britain, Italy and Spain issuing red alerts and health warnings. And to the Australian share market, the All Ords has closed up 24 points at 9.012. One Australian dollar was buying 69.07 US cents. This is Air News.
5: Now the latest from Air Sport.
1: Carlton midfielder Jagger Smith thinks interim coach Josh Fraser would make a great AFL senior coach one day. Despite leading the Blues to 5 wins in a row, Fraser is yet to put up his hand for the full-time job. Smith says the players have clicked under Fraser thanks to his simple messaging.
6: What he has done is just really evolved our game plan and the way we play over the last 5 weeks. And of course, he's set those foundations and he's sort of evolved that game plan. So we're absolutely loving playing under him.
1: NRL master coach Wayne Bennett is shrugging off Latrell Mitchell's latest injury blow. The Rabbitohs star is out for a month with a torn calf after sitting out the past month with a back injury. Cristiano Ronaldo has made history at the FIFA World Cup as he scored twice in Portugal's 5-0 win over Uzbekistan.
7: Five in red in the middle. Ronaldo! The farewell may be approaching, but the legend is not finished yet. The first player ever to score in 6 different World Cups.
1: The call on SBS, Croatia and Colombia also had wins, while England and Ghana drew nil-all. The Washington Wizards have selected AJ DeBarnstra with pick one in the NBA draft. Karim Lopez, who plays for New Zealand Breakers in the NBL, has been drafted by Detroit. Australian Independent Radio News.
8: 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Today's weather report is provided courtesy of 2CHR supporters, Curry Curry Retired Mine Workers Association.
9: Yes, we've got today's weather here for the Wednesday, the 24th of June. It's mostly clear, medium chance of showers near the coast. Most likely later this evening, near zero chance of rain elsewhere with light winds. So tomorrow, Thursday, the 25th of June, cloudy, high chance of showers about the Lower Hunter, medium chance elsewhere, light winds becoming southeasterly, 15 to 20 kilometres an hour in the middle of the day, then becoming light in the evening overnight. Temperatures falling between 5 and 10, and daytime temperatures reaching between 13 and 17. And the fire danger, well, we have no rating for the north coast. Moderate for the Greater Hunter. And we also have no rating for Sydney region, no rating for the central Rangers, you're here on this Wednesday night. We've changed it up a little bit. We're having an easy listening night from 6 till 9 with me, of course, Ms. Wade Les, and on 2CHR 96.5 on the FM dial. We're going to Cessnock and Maitland and also streaming on the World Wide Web. I've just taken over the studio from Ron, the music man Stoddard, and once again, Ron's Drive Time show, very popular, very, very good to listen to. We're going to start off with a little song like I do every morning called Confusion.

What a great way to start off an easy listening program, eh? That was a song called Confusion, followed up by Horse of White, both by the local fellow, Terry Lanes from over Maine. And, you listen to those songs here on 2CHR 96.5 on the FM dial, bringing you quality songs like that all the time. So if you want to call in, call up and give us a request and I can do it for you, I will, on 4990-5965, 4990-5965. Only too happy to do it for you if we can find it. Now we're going to start this little section off with a double shot of Dolly Parton with Jolene and Coat of Many Colours. Here we go.

0: beginnings, and to be one of the most popular female entertainers of all time. So yeah. So anyway, we're gonna sneak in a little Foster and Allen here from a song called Maggie. This is a song that when my mum was still here, she used to love this song, and I used to do it for her just about every time they come and listen to us play somewhere. So here we go. This runs for you, Chippy. Foster and Allen with Maggie.
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4: 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Just had a phone call from Wal from Brangston. He's getting lined up for Doc's birthday party at the weekend, 96 or 97, I'm not sure now, but that's one of them, one of those big occasions. They reckon the alcohol's in rare supply out Brankston Way and very light on, so they've been buying up well. So anyway, he wanted a couple of songs. He wanted a Slim Dusty song, and this is what's going to happen after that bloody party they have on Saturday night.

And it's going to be like Adam Branger. Bloody Wold, Egg and Doc on. There'll be all sorts of play. Anyway, he wanted a song by Midway One Man Band. I'll do one here. And they just want to watch out for this tough little chick on Saturday night. This is a song, I wrote this song a long time ago. This is about a barmaid I met down at Waratah Leagues Club about 30 years ago. I walked in the door doing a gig there, first gig down there, and here's a little barmaid about 5 foot tall and about 40 kilos, 46 kilos, something like that. Two big burly footballers there, and this little 5 foot nothing barmaid down there, and she soon sorted them out. So I hope you're listening, Sandra, because this one's for you, and this is written about you.

Yes, that was for Sarah, the one tough little chick. They're all the way from Fern Bay. She's down there streaming in tonight. And Ned Wall requested that one, so you got it. So here we go with a little bit of Celine Dion with My Heart Will Go On and On and On.

Oh, what a set of pipes, eh? Celine Dion, wow. Well, I'll tell you now, this next one I'm going to do is by the Celtic Women. You Raise Me Up, and this stands the hairs up on the back of your neck, and I was going to say the top of my head, but there's nothing left there to stand up on the top of my head. It's like a landing strip for a 747 on there. But anyway, not to worry, but here's the Celtic Women with You Raise Me Up.

0: Hello, listeners. This is Ron, the music man, Stothard. I'm a presenter on the community radio station 2CHR. 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
3: Yes, and you're sitting in here with Midway Les tonight on some easy listening until 9 o'clock and on 2CHR 96.5 on the FM dial, and we're going to Cessnock and Maitland local government areas and also streaming on the World Wide Web. So we're getting picked up. People like Sandra from Fern Bay, Clary and Wendy from Ballina, Colin and Janie from Bly Bly across the Lightning Ridge to Steve and June up there. And over to Singleton with Darren, Tina and Tilly over there, and places just go on and on and on and on. But we're getting a phone call from people everywhere requesting song, and we had this one from Out Dubbo Way, actually. Barry from Out Dubbo Way wants a Bluestone song. Well, I know this one very, very well. I've done it quite a few times. A little bit of Bluestone with Wind and Rain.

Oh, Bluestone with Wind and Rain. Oh, my goodness, what a great old tune that is. And I'll tell you what, this next song, I get lost sometimes going from the bedroom to the bathroom, but that's okay. I've got Bonnie Tyler that's lost in France, and mate, I'm glad it's not me lost in France, because that'd be it for me. I just wouldn't find my way home. So here we go with a little bit of Lost in France.

0: inflation increases. Treasurer Jim Chalmers has told Parliament there's more work to do, but it's still a good result.
1: Now, we welcome that development, but we're not complacent about that, even though today's data was much better than the market expected, much better than forecast. We do recognise that people are still under pressure in our communities and in our economy.
0: Opposition leader Angus Taylor claims he's stemmed the collapse of support for the coalition since he took over the top job in February. A number of opinion polls reveal support for the coalition has remained stagnant or dropped. But Taylor admits there's more work to regain voter trust as rival One Nation continues to eat into the coalition's primary vote. Experts welcome the expansion of drone surveillance for sharks in New South Wales. Mark Dransfield reports.
2: While the drones have been welcomed, there's a warning that some outdated approaches are counterproductive. The New South Wales state budget allocated $86 million to the shark management program. Marine biologist Lawrence Klebeck says some parts of the program, like shark nets, undermine safety.
3: So shark nets entangle wildlife. Those are things that attract and stimulate shark feeding behaviour.
0: The federal government says paid parental leave entitlements would be at risk if One Nation were to gain power. From July, taxpayers will fund 26 weeks paid leave for new parents, where they'll be paid the minimum wage. The government argues Conservative parties don't believe in the benefit, but One Nation has dismissed the government's claim. The Christian Brothers religious group expects financial collapse within months as it pays more than $1 million a week in compensation to sex abuse victims. The Financial Review reports Christian Brothers' expenses now far outweigh revenue and its property portfolio, according to evidence heard in court this morning. The group's asking the court for a moratorium that would prevent victims from pursuing it for more money. Outgoing British Prime Minister Sir Keir Starmer has met with his likely successor Andy Burnham for the first time as part of his handover of power. Around two-thirds of Australian adults and a quarter of children are overweight or obese. An Institute of Health and Welfare report also shows the number of Australians with abdominal obesity, which is measured by waist circumference, has doubled since 1995. The Institute's Amy Young says there are many reasons for the increase.
4: We live in environments that promote unhealthy food options. We have more sedentary lifestyles. And there are also social, economic and commercial factors, many of which are outside the control of the individual.
0: Tourism data shows international visitors injected $1.5 billion into the Australian economy in the year to March. That's an increase of more than 20% on the previous year. This is AIR News.
5: Now the latest from AIR Sport.
0: Sea Eagles co-captain Tom Trbojevic believes his side has learnt some harsh lessons from their Golden Point loss to the Bulldogs. Manly blew numerous opportunities to win the game before it went to extra time. Ahead of a Saturday night NRL blockbuster against the Storm, Trbojevic says they need to ice those moments.
6: We put ourselves in a position to win that game, and that's what you want to be doing. Like at the back end, you can't be letting those opportunities slip. So we've learnt from, I guess, how we managed that last, especially that last 10 minutes.
0: The Sea Eagles have also announced the re-signing of whiz kid Joey Walsh for another 2 years. In AFL, former Carlton coach Michael Voss insists he isn't jealous to see the Blues playing well under a new coach. The Blues have won 5 matches in a row since he resigned and Josh Fraser took over. Voss has told Melbourne Radio it is sometimes difficult to watch.
7: Do you feel a bit jealous when you watch them?
8: No, I don't. Not at all. I think what I've underestimated, though, was maybe the focus on the coach. I didn't give it enough credibility in what maybe the players were feeling.
7: Or do you think you were made a scapegoat for their performances?
8: No, I don't think that at all, because the choice in the end was for me to step down.
0: Australia has maintained its perfect record at the Women's 2020 World Cup, winning its 4th match by 113 runs over Pakistan in Leeds. Australian Independent Radio News.
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10: Yes, and we have the weather for today, well, what's left of today, with Wednesday the 24th of June. It's been mostly clear all day. A medium chance of showers near the coast, most likely later in this evening. Near zero chance of rain elsewhere with light winds. And tomorrow, Thursday the 25th of June, cloudy. High chance of showers about the Lower Hunter. Medium chance elsewhere. Light winds becoming southeasterly, 15 to 20 kilometres an hour in the middle of the day, and becoming light in the evening. Overnight temperatures falling between 5 and 10, with daytime temperatures reaching between 13 and 17. So you're going to need the woolies out there, mate. And the fire danger for North Coast, well, there's no rating. The Greater Hunter is moderate, no rating for Sydney and no rating for the Central Ranges. So that's all I can bring you there. So you're listening to Midway Les here on 2CHR 96.5 on the FM dial, and I'm going to bring you a double hit of Neil Diamond with Beautiful Noise and Desiree.

Yes, Desiree by Neil Diamond. What a great tune. And one before that was Beautiful Noise. And, yeah, what a couple of cracker songs by the man himself, Mr. Neil Diamond. Got one coming up here next. It's called The Music Man by Terry Lanes. And great song. Love this. I hope you enjoy it.

Garth Brooks with If Tomorrow Never Comes, eh? Well, what a great song. And say, before we had that, we'd done The Music Man with Terry Lanes. And before that, we'd done a double up of Neil Diamond. What a great little section of music. And this next one, we'd played a Bonnie Tyler before. We're going to, you know what? I'm going to indulge myself and play another one. This one is It's a Heartache by the wonderful and beautiful talented lady, Bonnie Tyler.

Oh, Bonnie, Tyler with It's a Heartache. It just doesn't get much better than that, does it? Okay, well, what about, drag this one out of the mothballs too. What's Up by Four Non Blondes? Let's give it a spin.

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5: Yes, you're hanging out with Midway Les here on this Wednesday night, the 24th of June. 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We're going to Cessnock and Maitland local government areas and as World Wide Web. We're streaming out everywhere and copping an absolute flogging with phone calls. That's been absolutely unreal, this easy listening program. And talking about easy listening, I'm going to do a double here. Two up for both Jimmy Barnes, but one when he was singing with Cole Chisel, and this one when he's solo career. So we've got Flame Trees and something that I said I would never ever do again, and that's No Second Prize. So here we go with... Flame Trees to start with.

Yes, Cole Chisel with Flame Trees. Our follow-up one will be no second prize with Jimmy Barnes this time. This is his solo career with, like I said, something that I said I would never do again, and that's take There's No Second Prize.

Mr. Barnes, come on. It just doesn't get much better than that, does it, eh? Oh, Flame Trees. No second prize. Oh, my God. You're listening to that here on with Midway Les here on this easy listening Wednesday night till 9 o'clock. We've still got plenty to come. Had a request from Carl from, I think, Curryway. He said he wanted a Jim Reeves song. Well, have a guess. I couldn't find one of them, but, mate, I've got two there. I'm going to give you a double shot of Jim Reeves, mate, for being patient and holding on there. We're going to do I Won't Forget and Distant Drums. Jim Reeves, folks. Jim Reeves.

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4: 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Well, you know we're going to Cessnock and to Maitland local government areas as well as the World Wide Web. Well, I tell you, I'm having an absolute ball tonight. Some of the music that's been played and requests and phone calls and all the rest of it, it just makes an absolutely great night even better. So, thanks for joining me. And as I said, anybody that's wants a request while we've still got a bit of time up our sleeves, give me a call and on 499 05 965, 499 05 965, and give me a call and we'll see what we can do. And the next one is called Hold My Beer.

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1: I'm Alan Baskin. A third case of bird flu has been detected in Australia, this time in South Australia. The first two cases of H5N1 were confirmed in Western Australia. The federal government says the disease has been found in migratory birds. Agriculture Minister Julie Collins says it's being taken seriously by state and federal authorities.
2: At this stage, there is no evidence of any mass mortalities. There is also currently no evidence of infection in poultry or in our agricultural production system, and there continues to be a low risk to human health. We're taking the detection of the H5 bird flu seriously.
1: The federal government says if One Nation gains power in Australia, the party would threaten paid parental leave entitlements. From July, parents with a newborn or adopted child will be able to take 6 months off work and receive the minimum wage. The government argues the measure will help parents spend more time with their children during a formative period. Social Services Minister Tanya Plibersek says all that would be at risk if One Nation got control of the nation's finances.
3: When you look at paid parental leave, the first thing to say is, of course, we're proud of the expansions we've made. We'll always look to do more to support working families, but we also need to protect what we have from the Conservative parties who would cut it if they could.
1: Pauline Hanson has told Parliament she has no problem with paid parental leave as long as businesses don't suffer because of it. The federal opposition says the government can't ignore a spike in the underlying rate of inflation, saying it could lead to another interest rate rise. Headline inflation slowed to 4% for the year to May after a temporary reduction to the fuel excise. But once the excise is stripped from the numbers, underlying inflation has risen. Shadow Treasurer Tim Wilson says it's this figure the Reserve Bank looks at when it's considering rate movements.
4: Australia still has a fundamental inflation problem that's caused by government spending. That means when Australians go to the supermarket, they're paying more for the fewer goods they're getting into their red basket or their trolley. What we have is a government in complete denial about the consequences of their policies.
1: The federal government has tasked the Energy and Competition watchdogs with investigating whether energy companies might have breached misconduct laws. Energy Minister Chris Bowen's concerns relate to attempts to push through increases in daily supply charges. Virgin Australia could pocket the balance of $93 million in travel credits issued during the COVID pandemic that remain unused. Passengers have until June the 30th to redeem credits issued between April the 21st, 2020 and July the 31st, 2022. Major European tourist destinations have been closed and train services cancelled due to a dangerous heat wave. The Eiffel Tower and the Louvre in Paris are among those impacted, with France, Britain, Italy and Spain issuing red alerts and health warnings. And to the Australian share market, the All Ords has closed up 24 points at 9.012. One Australian dollar was buying 69.07 US cents. This is Air News.
5: Now the latest from Air Sport.
1: NRL master coach Wayne Bennett is shrugging off Latrell Mitchell's latest injury blow. The Rabbitohs star is out for a month with a torn calf after sitting out the past month with a back injury. Bennett insists it's business as usual.
6: The fact is he's torn a muscle in his calf and just get on with life. It's what we do here. It's part of the business, getting injuries and setbacks.
1: Exciting news for Sea Eagles fans, with Boom rookie Joey Walsh re-signing for a further two seasons. The rising halfback will remain with the club until at least the end of the 2029 NRL season. Hawthorn coach Sam Mitchell has rejected suggestions he's interested in coaching the new AFL team in Tasmania. Mitchell maintains he wants to extend his deal with the Hawks beyond 2027. Carlton midfielder Jagger Smith thinks interim coach Josh Fraser would make a great senior coach one day. Despite leading the Blues to 5 wins in a row, Fraser is yet to put up his hand for the full-time job. Smith says the players have clicked under Fraser thanks to his simple messaging. Cristiano Ronaldo became the first player to score at 6 World Cups with a brace in Portugal's 5-0 win over Uzbekistan. Wins also for Colombia and Croatia. Australian Independent Radio News.
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9: Yes, today's weather for the 24th of June. Today, well, we have mostly clear, medium chance of showers near the coast, most likely later in the evening. Near zero chance of rain elsewhere. Light winds. Tomorrow, the 25th of June, Thursday, will be cloudy. High chance of showers about the lower Hunter. Medium chance elsewhere. Light winds becoming southeasterly, 15 to 20 kilometres an hour in the midday, in the middle of the day, and then becoming light in the evening. Overnight temperatures falling between 5 and 10. Daytime temperatures reaching 13 to 17. And the fire danger rating, well, there's no rating for the North Coast, moderate for the Greater Hunter. No rating for Sydney and no rating for the Central Ranges. 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We're here on 2CHR 96.5 on the FM dial. And as I said, we're going to Cessnock and Maitland and streaming all over the globe as well. So please join me. If you like a request, call me up. You've got the number there, so we'll kick off with a couple Australian artists. We'll do a Brent Parlane, followed up by Bonnie Tyler. Here we go with Brent Parlane with Save a Little Love for Me.

Yes, what a wonderful power ballad by Bonnie Tyler. That's two or three I've played of hers tonight, and I don't mind that because she's been pretty ill of late, and it's just nice to appreciate her music. And yes, and that is one of the classics, that one. So, and here's another fella that's not real, hasn't been real well. He's going to finish these concerts. He's got a couple of concerts left, and he's going to finish them up and go home and retire. And that's old Rockin' Rod Stewart. And this is a little bit of Maggie May. 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

Oh, yes, we had Total Eclipse of the Heart, Maggie May, Daisy a Day, and I Can Hear Music by the Beach Boys. Well, what a nice little selection of songs there. A couple of requests in amongst that as well, and we had a request for this one as well, so I will play this now here on TCHR 96.5 on the dial.

Yes, Newcastle Knights. Yes, what a great tune. Now, one here by Blackfeather. I know someone that's going to get a chair rocking backwards and forwards, and this little bit of bop in the blues with Blackfeather.

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3: Yes, there we go with the Black Feather one. Everybody get the blood pressure and the heart rate up a little bit. Well, here's a song from a giant of a man back in the day. He was a big man. And the name to go with it, Meatloaf. And he's no longer with us, but this is one of the first songs that I can remember him doing, written by Jim Steinman. You took the words right out of my mouth. Well, I'll tell you, it was a cracker.

Yes, what a beautiful tune, The Smell of the Rain. Yes, and before that we had Meatloaf with you. Took the words right out of my mouth. Look, we're getting to the pointy end of the stick here on my easy listening show tonight, and I have had an absolute ball. I have had phone calls coming in hell west and crooked, and people sort of giving some feedback on the program, and that makes me smile. And after I finish at 9 o'clock, we have music overnight from 9 till 6 a.m. And tomorrow morning from 6 a.m. till 9, you've got breakfast with Greg Clark. 9 till 12, you've got community profile with Robert Smith. Then from 12 till 4, you have easy listening with Peter Babick. And then after that, you've got in the afternoon from 4 till 7, you've got Afternoon Delights with Bobby Whitelaw. And then 7 till 8, you've got the album show with Paul Mason. And then from 8 to 10, you've got Blue Stew with Paul Mason. And then DJ Paddy's podcast from 10 till 12. And then from 12 till 6 a.m, you've got music overnight. And it all starts again. So this is Midway Les here on 2CHR 96.5 on the FM dial. We're going, as I said, Cessnock, Maitland, and streaming on the World Wide Web. And we're getting plenty of punters coming in. So I'm going to request this one because this is one of my favourite songs, actually, favourite Eagle song. And you can just sort of chill back and listen to this. It's called A Peaceful, Easy Feeling.

0: Yes, what?
1: Yeah, g'day again, 2CHR listeners. 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
6: 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I help people create personalised ceremonies, weddings, vow renewals, funerals and more. My name is Linda Nairn. Previously I told you that I have juggling skills and that I promise not to juggle unless requested. One couple has asked me to juggle right after I introduced them as husband and wife. For ceremonies, with or without juggling, call me 0425 279 939.
7: 2CHR sponsor.
0: Yes, well, folks, this is Midway Les here on 2CHR 96.5 on the FM dial, signing off and finish off with the local fella with a couple of his songs, and they are called... let me see, I've got them here somewhere, Little Towns and You Choose Me. Here we go, from Terry Lanes.

0: increase in the underlying rate of inflation, which could see another interest rate rise. Latest data shows headline inflation slowed to 4% in the year to May as a result of the lower fuel excise. But once the excise is returned, core inflation increases. Treasurer Jim Chalmers has told Parliament there's more work to do, but it's still a good result.
1: Now, we welcome that development, but we're not complacent about that, even though today's data was much better than the market expected, much better than forecast. We do recognise that people are still under pressure in our communities and in our economy.
0: Opposition leader Angus Taylor claims he's stemmed the collapse of support for the coalition since he took over the top job in February. A number of opinion polls reveal support for the coalition has remained stagnant or dropped. But Taylor admits there's more work to regain voter trust as rival One Nation continues to eat into the coalition's primary vote. Experts welcome the expansion of drone surveillance for sharks in New South Wales. Mark Dransfield reports.
2: While the drones have been welcomed, there's a warning that some outdated approaches are counterproductive. The New South Wales state budget allocated $86 million to the shark management program. Marine biologist Lawrence Klebeck says some parts of the program, like shark nets, undermine safety.
3: So shark nets entangle wildlife. Those are things that attract and stimulate shark feeding behaviour.
0: The federal government says paid parental leave entitlements would be at risk if One Nation were to gain power. From July, taxpayers will fund 26 weeks paid leave for new parents where they'll be paid the minimum wage. The government argues Conservative parties don't believe in the benefit, but One Nation has dismissed the government's claim. The Christian Brothers religious group expects financial collapse within months as it pays more than $1 million a week in compensation to sex abuse victims. The Financial Review reports Christian Brothers' expenses now far outweigh revenue and its property portfolio, according to evidence heard in court this morning. The group's asking the court for a moratorium that would prevent victims from pursuing it for more money. Outgoing British Prime Minister Sir Keir Starmer has met with his likely successor Andy Burnham for the first time as part of his handover of power. Around two-thirds of Australian adults and a quarter of children are overweight or obese. An Institute of Health and Welfare report also shows the number of Australians with abdominal obesity, which is measured by waist circumference, has doubled since 1995. The Institute's Amy Young says there are many reasons for the increase.
4: We live in environments that promote unhealthy food options. We have more sedentary lifestyles. And there are also social, economic and commercial factors, many of which are outside the control of the individual.
0: Tourism data shows international visitors injected $1.5 billion into the Australian economy in the year to March. That's an increase of more than 20% on the previous year. This is Air News.
5: Now the latest from Air Sport.
0: Carlton midfielder Jagger Smith thinks interim coach Josh Fraser would make a great AFL senior coach one day. Despite leading the Blues to 5 wins in a row, Fraser is yet to put up his hand for the full-time job. Smith says the players have clicked under Fraser thanks to his simple messaging.
6: What he has done is just really evolved our game plan and the way we play over the last 5 weeks. And of course, he's set those foundations and he's sort of evolved that game plan. So we're absolutely loving playing under him.
0: NRL master coach Wayne Bennett is shrugging off Latrell Mitchell's latest injury blow. The Rabbitohs star is out for a month with a torn calf after sitting out the past month with a back injury. Cristiano Ronaldo has made history at the FIFA World Cup as he scored twice in Portugal's 5-0 win over Uzbekistan.
7: Five in red in the middle. Ronaldo! A farewell may be approaching, but the legend is not finished yet. The first player ever to score in 6 different World Cups.
0: The call on SBS, Croatia and Colombia also had wins, while England and Ghana drew nil all. The Washington Wizards have selected AJ DeBarnstra with pick one in the NBA draft. Karim Lopez, who plays for New Zealand Breakers in the NBL, has been drafted by Detroit. Australian Independent Radio News.
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2: 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Cessnock Woodturners Club promotes the study, practice and art of woodworking and associated crafts. 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As a club member, you can access great machinery in a friendly and safe environment. So wouldn't it be nice to be a club member? If you'd like to come along or get more information, please call the secretary, Ray Dawes, on 0428 191 249.

Bye.

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1: I'm Alan Baskin. A third case of bird flu has been detected in Australia, this time in South Australia. The first two cases of H5N1 were confirmed in Western Australia. The federal government says the disease has been found in migratory birds. Agriculture Minister Julie Collins says it's being taken seriously by state and federal authorities.
2: At this stage, there is no evidence of any mass mortalities. There is also currently no evidence of infection in poultry or in our agricultural production system, and there continues to be a low risk to human health. We're taking the detection of the H5 bird flu seriously.
1: The federal government says if one nation gains power in Australia, the party would threaten paid parental leave entitlements. From July, parents with a newborn or adopted child will be able to take 6 months off work and receive the minimum wage. The government argues the measure will help parents spend more time with their children during a formative period. Social Services Minister Tanya Plibersek says all that would be at risk if one nation got control of the nation's finances.
3: When you look at paid parental leave, the first thing to say is, of course, we're proud of the expansions we've made. We'll always look to do more to support working families, but we also need to protect what we have from the Conservative parties who would cut it if they could.
1: Pauline Hanson has told Parliament she has no problem with paid parental leave as long as businesses don't suffer because of it. The federal opposition says the government can't ignore a spike in the underlying rate of inflation, saying it could lead to another interest rate rise. Headline inflation slowed to 4% for the year to May after a temporary reduction to the fuel excise. But once the excise is stripped from the numbers, underlying inflation has risen. Shadow Treasurer Tim Wilson says it's this figure the Reserve Bank looks at when it's considering rate movements.
4: Australia still has a fundamental inflation problem that's caused by government spending. That means when Australians go to the supermarket, they're paying more for the fewer goods they're getting into their red basket or their trolley. What we have is a government in complete denial about the consequences of their policies.
1: The federal government has tasked the Energy and Competition Watchdogs with investigating whether energy companies might have breached misconduct laws. Energy Minister Chris Bowen's concerns relate to attempts to push through increases in daily supply charges. Virgin Australia could pocket the balance of $93 million in travel credits issued during the COVID pandemic that remain unused. Passengers have until June the 30th to redeem credits issued between April the 21st, 2020 and July the 31st, 2022. Major European tourist destinations have been closed and train services cancelled due to a dangerous heat wave. The Eiffel Tower and the Louvre in Paris are among those impacted, with France, Britain, Italy and Spain issuing red alerts and health warnings. And to the Australian share market, the All Ords has closed up 24 points at 9.012. One Australian dollar was buying 69.07 US cents. This is Air News.
5: Now the latest from Air Sport.
1: Sea Eagles co-captain Tom Trbojevic believes his side has learned some harsh lessons from their Golden Point loss to the Bulldogs. Manly blew numerous opportunities to win the game before it went to extra time. Ahead of a Saturday night NRL blockbuster against the Storm, Trbojevic says they need to ice those moments.
6: We put ourselves in a position to win that game, and that's what you want to be doing. Like, at the back end, you can't be letting those opportunities slip. So we've learnt from, I guess, how we manage that last, especially that last 10 minutes.
1: The Sea Eagles have also announced the re-signing of whiz kid Joey Walsh for another 2 years. In AFL, former Carlton coach Michael Voss insists he isn't jealous to see the Blues playing well under a new coach. The Blues have won 5 matches in a row since he resigned and Josh Fraser took over. Voss has told Melbourne Radio it is sometimes difficult to watch.
7: Do you feel a bit jealous when you watch them?
8: No, I don't. Not at all. I think what I've underestimated, though, was maybe the focus on the coach. I didn't give it enough credibility in what maybe the players were feeling.
7: Or do you think you were made a scapegoat for their performance?
8: No, I don't think that at all, because the choice in the end was for me to step down.
1: Australia has maintained its perfect record at the Women's 2020 World Cup, winning its 4th match by 113 runs over Pakistan in Leeds. Australian Independent Radio News.
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0: If you remember the great music of Noel Poley Everett and don't have his music in your collection, 2CHR can help you because we have for sale Noel Poley Everett The Collection. This is a 3C collection of over 60 of Noel's wonderful recordings. The pleasure, the recounting of life's experience with the humour Noel saw in life will forever live on. 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

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His words took me roving through shearing to droving, battling the wets and the dries. Two up and ten fights, tall tales on hot nights. Australia looked right through his

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1: Would you like to be a volunteer at 2CHR but do not want to be an on-air presenter? 2CHR has a vacancy for a volunteer to assist in our office. 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That's 49 911 286. 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
3: Hunter Valley Singles Social Club Over 50s meets on the first Sunday of the month at 10 a.m. for a cuppa and a chat at Polish Hall, Grand Street, Maitland. 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

0: The Rotary Club of Cessnock. 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

0: 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And, yeah, well...
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governing force of nature's might, where homestead

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1: Would you like to be a volunteer at 2CHR but do not want to be an on-air presenter? 2CHR has a vacancy for a volunteer to assist in our office. 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That's 49 911 286.

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They say a stranger came in one night, left with his woman, and he lost his mind when an old song starts playing.

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1: Good morning, I'm Lee Harrison. Homeowners are likely to face another interest rate rise in August despite a drop in Australia's inflation rate. Michael Packey reports.
2: The temporary reduction in the fuel excise has helped artificially bring down headline inflation to 4% for the year to May. Treasurer Jim Chalmers says it's a good result given the global challenges we're facing.
3: The costs and consequences of the war in the Middle East will be felt for some time.
2: But once the excise is stripped from the numbers, underlying inflation jumps up. It's this number the Reserve Bank looks at when determining interest rate movements. KPMG Chief Economist Brendan Rinn believes the RBA will act at its next board meeting.
4: Probably seeing another 25 basis points increase in August.
2: Housing, electricity and transport costs have mainly increased, while the price of some other goods and services has come down. Michael Packey, Canberra.
1: One Nation leader Pauline Hanson says the Socceroos represent her vision of a monoculture. Senator Hanson argues Australia shouldn't be a multicultural society, demanding we all speak English and abide by the same values. The issue has tripped up the opposition, who's seen One Nation drastically eat into its vote. Senator Hanson has told Parliament the Socceroos are an embodiment of her vision for Australia.
5: People from different backgrounds and cultures and nations, all wearing green and gold and representing One Nation under one flag and succeeding under the same set of rules.
1: A third case of bird flu has been detected on mainland Australia. The latest discovery was in a giant petrel found on South Australia's Fleurieu Peninsula. Another suspected case of the disease has also been found in regional Western Australia. WA's Agriculture Minister Jackie Jarvis says there are still no reports of mass deaths in the state.
6: They're all individual migratory birds. There is absolutely no evidence that it has spread to native wildlife or native birds. But we urge the public to keep those reports coming in. It is as important to know that birds are testing negative as it is to check for positive signs.
1: The Salvation Army says cost of living is forcing women to stay in unsafe relationships. Research by the charity has found 30% of women have stayed in or delayed leaving an unsafe relationship because they couldn't afford to leave. Major Bruce Harmer says this shouldn't be happening in Australia.
7: People are staying in unsafe relationships, not knowing really which way to turn, and this has been a situation for a number of years. And we want to be there to support those people who need to get out of a dangerous situation or a dysfunctional relationship.
1: And a recent outbreak of Ebola virus in the Democratic Republic of Congo has become the second largest recorded in the area since the virus was discovered. Local health authorities say the virus surpassed 1,000 confirmed cases in the DRC, with 267 people dying of Ebola. At least 19 of those deaths were children. This is Air News.
8: Now the latest from Air Sport.
1: Zach Merritt has opened up on the challenges of another difficult year at the Bombers as they sit last on the AFL ladder. Jordan Tunbridge reports.
9: With just one win for the season and his coach sacked, Zach Merritt admits it's been a tough period to be at Essendon.
10: I feel a bit like I've been treading water, a little bit running in quicksand the last month. It's been a pretty emotional time.
9: The star midfielder also continues to face speculation over his future following a failed bid to join Hawthorn last year.
10: I was probably naive to the amount of chatter and focus and noise that would present this year.
9: Merritt revealing he's had private words with some media personnel over their reporting.
10: I think some it's probably borderline cross the line with the obsessive nature of some. I still get to do what I love doing. But yeah, it has been some dark moments, no doubt.
9: Jordan Tunbridge, Melbourne.
1: To Rugby League and Sea Eagles co-captain Tom Trbojevic believes his side has learned some harsh lessons from their Golden Point loss to the Bulldogs. Manly blew numerous opportunities to win the game before it went to extra time. Ahead of a Saturday night blockbuster against the Storm, Trbojevic says they need to ice those moments.
11: We put ourselves in a position to win that game, and that's what you want to be doing. Like at the back end, you can't be letting those opportunities slip.
1: A bad night for the Aussies in tennis at the Mallorca Championships. Adam Walton's lost to Spain's Alejandro Davidovich Fokina. Kim Birrell's lost in the round of 16 at Britain's Eastbourne Open, as has Ilya Tomljanovic. Australian Independent Radio News.
0: The
12: 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Today's weather report is provided courtesy of 2CHR supporters, Curry Curry Retired Mine Workers Association.
13: Well, good morning and welcome to the program. And we'll have a look at the weather before we get started for this 25th day of June. Quite pleasant outside, 9.7 degrees, and that's out at Cessnock Airport. Top temperature today of 16 degrees, a minimum of 8. And for the Hunter for this Thursday, cloudy with high chance of showers about the lower Hunter, medium chance elsewhere with light winds becoming southeast 15 to 20 kilometres per hour in the middle of the day, then becoming light in the evening. Humidity is 96%, dew point 9.1 degrees Celsius. No wind about at the moment. We've had a little bit of moisture overnight, 0.4 millimetres. That's here in Cessnock. I'm not sure what we've had over the valley. They're saying here 90% chance that we'll get more rain today, saying between 1 and 5 millimetres. And the fire danger rating is moderate. The UV index is low. And sunrise this morning at 6.56 and a sunset at 4.54. And what else? Looking at the radar, well, there's quite a lot of moisture and rain and that out off Newcastle along the ocean there, but going up through Bulladela way. But anyway, at the moment, I haven't looked outside. It's still dark. I'm sure it's not raining out here yet. But anyway, it is just on 6:30 past six. I'm Greg Clark. I'm here with the breakfast program this morning. You can always call in and make a request, 4990 5965, if you would like to just talk to me. And we'll start off the program with Declan Nerney.

Yeah, Foster and Allen, Don't Wanna Let the Stars Get in Your Eyes. Chet Atkins and Mark Knopfler brought us The Next Time I'm in Town, and Declan Nerney opened the program with Gotta Get Up in the Morning. 16 and a half minutes past six, and you're listening to 2CHR 96.5. This is Louise Morrissey, every second, every minute, and then I've got Merle Haggard down the end of the road.

My girl was born December 23rd, just one day short of Christmas Eve. And through the years we tried to move many different times, but we'd landed on a place we couldn't leave. So we prayed to God that we might have a son. And he was born December 92. And we keep looking for a place to move away. Move away, believing was a thing we couldn't do. 20 years flew by like 20 days. And the blessings grew from the initial seeds we'd sown. Our kids will soon be leaving now, and they'll leave us here behind.

Hey, that was Declan Nerney, Stop the World and Let Me Off. Keith Jamison brought us Howard and, Merle Haggard down at the end of the road. Time is just on 27 and a half minutes past six. It's good morning to Jean down there at Neath, and she'd like to hear Eileen King and Blue Roses.

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4: Yes, and the time is just on, 26 minutes to 7 o'clock. This is Vince Gill. I still believe in you.

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Yeah, it's a Reg Lindsay, Before the Dawn, and before that, Tom Maxwell, Half the Man. And what else have I got? Yeah, I've got another one of Reg Lindsay's coming up for, play these ones for Jackie and Kay down there at Raymond Terrace. And this is Reg Lindsay and Murrumbidgee Man.

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0: morning, I'm Lee Harrison. The country's chief spy agency warns we shouldn't be surprised if another terrorist attack occurs. Nelson Scott reports.
1: ASIO has delivered its annual threat assessment warning. While the terror level remains at probable, it underestimates the true danger Australians face. The organisation claims risks are now increasingly complex as extremists embrace a mix of ideologies, most of which involve anti-Semitism. Director General Mike Burgess warns ASIO has foiled 14 terror-related cases since the Bondi Beach attack.
2: Social cohesion is strained and the likelihood of violence has increased.
1: The spy agency maintains foreign interference is on the rise after a critical infrastructure provider was hacked by another country. It also revealed a former Australian resident who was directed by Iran to arrange the firebombing of a Melbourne synagogue is now in prison overseas. Nelson Scott, Canberra.
0: The federal government's controversial tax reforms are expected to pass through Parliament today. Labor struck a deal with the Greens to rein in the capital gains tax discount and negative gearing concessions from July next year. Money raised as a result will be used to fund a $250 tax offset for all workers and an instant $1,000 deduction for expenses. Banks are being warned that next-generation AI may be able to bust their cybersecurity. Gabrielle Hodson has more.
3: The banking regulator wants our big lenders to share access to their most sophisticated cybersecurity tools with smaller banks as next-generation AI starts to roll out. The Financial Review says the Australian Prudential Regulation Authority fears we're entering a dangerous period for cybersecurity, especially with the advent of AI models such as Anthropic's Mythos. Anthropic says it won't publicly release Mythos, given that it can detect unknown security flaws, putting the whole financial system at risk. Instead, the company's preparing to expand a project, giving Australian banks enough time to patch weaknesses before similar models get into the hands of criminals. Gabriel Hodson reporting.
0: A charity helping young Australians get the best out of schooling is looking to bridge a funding gap that could leave around 9,000 students without support for the rest of the school year. The Smith family says a Year 9 student experiencing disadvantage can be up to 5 years behind their classmates in literacy and numeracy. Chief Executive Doug Taylor is appealing for donations to their winter appeal.
4: It's great for the hip pocket and it's also great for the heart. You can reduce your tax bill and make a difference to a child in need by helping them make the most of their education and build a bright and positive future.
0: And the US Senate has approved a measure demanding President Donald Trump halt the war in Iran or seek congressional approval for further military action. The largely symbolic resolution could have political ramifications, signifying a rare rebuke by lawmakers of the president. It's the first time since 1973 that both chambers of Congress have approved a concurrent resolution instructing a resident to end military action. This is Air News.
5: Now the latest from Air Sport.
0: Broncos veteran Ben Hunt is set to shoulder even more responsibility after signing on for another season. The 36-year-old will remain with Brisbane through to 2027 while Payne Haas and Adam Reynolds depart. Hunt says he's spoken with coach Michael Maguire about his role guiding the club's next generation.
6: Payne leaving the club, Renault retiring, we're losing a fair bit of leadership around the club, and he was really excited to keep me on to, you know, be in that leadership role and help the young guys coming through. You know, we've got guys like Jonah Pezzett coming to the club, a young half, and he wanted me to stay around and help them out as much as I can as well.
0: Former Carlton coach Michael Voss admits seeing the Blues excel since his departure has been difficult to watch. The Blues have won 5 matches in a row since Voss resigned with a 1-8 record this season. Voss says he isn't jealous of interim coach Josh Fraser.
7: Some of it's difficult to watch because you're not there, because, I mean, the reality is that you've invested 5 years of, you know, your time, your effort, sweat, blood, tears, all those sorts of things into that particular group. So, but on another level, it's hugely rewarding.
0: The IOC says the Olympic Games after Brisbane will be picked just 7 days in advance. India and Qatar are both fighting for the 2036 hosting rights. South Africa, Turkey and Chile have also put their hands up. Australian Independent Radio News.
8: 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Today's weather report is provided courtesy of 2CHR supporters, Curry Curry Retired Mine Workers Association.
9: Yes, and looking at the weather for this hour, for the 25th of June, this Thursday, cloudy with high chance of showers about the lower Hunter, medium chance elsewhere with light winds becoming southeast 15 to 20 kilometres per hour in the middle of the day, then becoming light in the evening. Currently there's no wind about at the moment, it's quite calm out there. Humidity is 96%, the dew point 9.4 degrees Celsius. We've had 0.6 of a millimetre of rain overnight, or up till now. 10 degrees out at Cessnock Airport, and a top temperature today of 16 degrees, a little chilly, and a minimum of 8 degrees tonight. The fire danger rating is moderate. There's a 90% chance that we'll get a little bit more rain, and the UV index is low. We had a sunrise at... I've lost my bit of paper. We had a sunrise at 6:56, so that hasn't been up very long. And a sunset this evening at 4:54. There'll be more news, sport and weather at 8 a.m. I'm Greg Clark. I'm here with the breakfast program. And if you'd like to give me a call, I'll play a request. And 4990-5965. And here before the news, I just started to play a couple of songs there. And I didn't realise it was 7 o'clock. Anyway, here's Reg Poole with a country melody medley. Yep.

Reg Poole there, traditional country medley. And the time is just on 12 minutes past 7. You're listening to 2CHR 96.5. It's good morning to Doc at, not Doc, at Wally. And this is Slim Newton. I'm an articulator manipulator.

A mate of mine's a trucker. A good one too at that. A copper stopped him yesterday. Said you left rear tyres flat. He said, I know that, officer, but some mongrels pinch me spare. And I have to get this rig back home, and I'll fix her up back there. No, you won't, the copper said. You can't run a tyre flat. And anyhow, your tail light's stuck. What's your excuse for that? Well, me mate says casual like it was just a small mistake. Some young bloke in a copper's car was too slow on the brake. Well, the copper called him smart ass. Said, I've seen them all before. There's nothing you like better than to flout the bloody law. Well, straight away me mate turns round and says, you're swearing, sir, and they should have taught you manners before they give you spurs. Cos I was handling big machines before you was ever born, and any kind of vehicle, brand new or bloody worn, just give me any kind of rig, even if it doesn't run, and I'll repair the mongrel on me own, then show you how it's done. Cos I'm an articulator manipulator, and I have been half me life. The only thing I couldn't handle was me bitchy old ex-wife. I might be bald and 60, but I ain't run to fat. Cos I'm an articulator manipulator, and I thank me stars for that. Well, the copper started thinking, this bloke's no flaming catch. He's built of wire and stringy bark, so I think I've met me match. So he give me mate a warning and said, I'll let you off this time, but try getting smart with me again and you'll cop a great big fine. I'll throw the flaming book at you. I won't bloody miss. I'll book you for the slightest thing, so just remember this. But today I'm feeling friendly, so I reckon you're in luck. So climb back up into your cab and move your flaming truck. Well, the copper got back in his car and put away his book, and he heard the semi roll away without a second look. But when he heard the motor revving as he went up through the gears, the words me mate had told him kept ringing in his ears. I might be bald and 60, but I ain't run to fat. Cos I'm an articulator manipulator, and I thank me stars for that. I'm an articulator manipulator. Articulator manipulator. Articulator manipulator. Articulator manipulator. Articulator manipulator. Articulator manipulator.

Yeah, that was Polly Everett there and had a little talk with me, and Slim Newton brought us an articulator manipulator. And it's good morning to Doc out there at Brankston, who I don't think he's out of bed yet, the poor old fella, but he's coming up, he's got his birthday coming up this weekend, and we've heard all about it, except I'm a bit disappointed. I haven't got my invitation as yet for the big barbecue, but I'm sure it'll be in the mail today. Anyway, this is Willie Nelson. Don't let the old man in.

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0: Yeah, that was Willie Nelson there and Don't Let the Old Man In. And I've got Merle Haggard coming up next. Let me see. He's not going to play.
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Amy Lou Harris and Beneath Still Waters. And this is the Bellamy Brothers and Gene Watson.

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1: That was John Prine and Iris Dement, In Spite of Ourselves. Time is just on 7.56 and we've got the new sport and weather coming up at 8 o'clock. Anyway, this is Merle Haggard. I had a beautiful time.

Hey, that was Merle Haggard there, and I had a beautiful time. Well, we've got news coming up very shortly, and straight after the news, I've got a couple lined up for the birthday boy out there at Brankston, and he'd like to hear Jake Worthington and also Errol Gray, so I've got a couple on there for him. So we'll click over now to the news.

0: Half is Australian independent radio news.
1: Good morning, I'm Lee Harrison. The nation's chief spy agency says while the terror threat level remains at probable, it underestimates the true danger Australians face. ASIO has delivered its annual threat assessment, warning our security environment has deteriorated faster than expected. The organisation says it's foiled 14 significant terror-related cases since the Bondi Beach massacre. ASIO Director General Mike Burgess says the terror threat system could be overhauled.
2: Australia's terrorism threat level remains at probable, but I don't believe the system was designed for a situation like the one we face now. Probable does not tell the full story. The next level on the scale is expected, which applies when we have intelligence about a specific attack.
1: Teal Independent, Zali Stegel and Allegra Spender have confirmed they'll form a new political party. Community Strong Australia will target centrist voters and those who've become disaffected with other parties. Other Teal MPs have declined to join the alliance. Meanwhile, a key independent is warning of a widow's tax as Labor prepares to pass its capital gains and negative gearing legislation. More from Michael Packey.
3: The Greens will help waive the Albanese government's contentious tax changes through Parliament today, but Independent Senator David Pocock argues the legislation is being rushed, leading to unintended consequences. Investment property, which is currently jointly owned by a couple, may not have their capital gains and negative gearing exemptions grandfathered if one of the co-owners dies or the couple divorce. Senator Pocock says it amounts to a widow's tax, but the government is dismissing the concerns. The new laws will also tighten the rules for self-managed super funds while expanding the definition of a small business. Michael Packey, Canberra.
1: The number of homeowners making profits from the resale of their properties has reached its highest level in more than two decades. 96% of residential property resales had a nominal profit in the March quarter, the strongest result since 2005. Cotality's research director, Tim Lawless, says it could be the peak as house prices fall.
4: We probably will start to see a trend towards fewer homes reselling at a profit. But remember, most homes are sold for held for a long period of time.
1: An organisation supporting the children and families of veterans is celebrating 100 years of operation. An event for the milestone is being held today for 250 widows, widowers and other loved ones whose lives have been shaped by military service. Sydney Legacy Acting President Julie Bowden says it means a lot for the organisation.
5: It was made in the trenches of World War One to look after the missus and the kids. And this has endured for the last 100 years.
1: The UK has recorded its hottest June day in nearly 60 years. The extreme temperatures also shattered local records in Scotland, while Spain experienced its highest daily average temperatures since 1950. 40 people have drowned in heatwave-related deaths in France since last Thursday. This is Air News.
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1: Brendan Gale has a message for doubters of the Tasmanian AFL team. The Devils have a licence to enter the competition, conditional on the roofed Macquarie Point Stadium. Costings are due to be released next month ahead of preliminary works, the Devils' chief executive telling Fox Footy any doubts about the team are nothing more than fear-mongering.
7: No doubt. No, we're moving ahead. We've received nothing but encouragement from the AFL. So we're really excited. We're enthused. Everything is working towards 2028 and clearly the stadium won't be available then.
1: New signing Maverick Geyer is dismissing fears over the Perth Bears roster for their entry into the NRL next season. The Tigers forward has defended the Bears' recruitment, which has failed to net any genuine marquee players.
8: Dolphins had a pretty similar reaction when they entered the market and, you know, they got a couple marquee signings late, the Hammer and stuff, but I look at that roster as it is and I just see a bunch of hard workers who are eager to impress, you know, Mal and the Western Australian community.
1: At the World Cup, Switzerland's defeated Canada 2-1 to finish first in Group B. And Socceroos defender Jacob Italiano has been ruled out of tomorrow's final group stage clash with Paraguay due to an adductor injury. Australian Independent Radio News.
9: 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Today's weather report is provided courtesy of 2CHR supporters, Curry Curry Retired Mine Workers Association.
10: And looking at the weather once again for this hour, well, it hasn't changed much at all. Still 10.5 degrees Celsius here in Cessnock. Humidity 96%, the dew point 9.9 degrees Celsius. Still no wind about. And since last night, we've had 0.8 millimetres. So it's gradually crawling up there, but it's only very light. A cloudy day, high chance of showers about the Lower Hunter, medium chance elsewhere, with light winds becoming southeast 15 to 20 kilometres per hour in the middle of the day, then becoming light in the evening. 90% chance we'll get more rain. They're saying here 1 to 5 millimetres. The fire danger is rating is moderate, so yes, better be careful. UV index is low. A top temperature today of 16 degrees and a minimum of 8. And looking at the weather map, well, a lot of moisture about, but it's all seems to be over Newcastle, down around Gwendolyn, Corlett, Bulladela, so making its way up this way. So, yeah, so we better get the lifeboats out. Okay, it is, what's today? Thursday the 25th, or Friday the 26th of June. Top temperature of 16 degrees and 60% chance that we'll get a little bit of rain and the chance of morning fog. And there'll be showers mostly along the coastal fringe. Okay, that's all the weather for this hour. We'll have more at 9 o'clock when Robert Smith comes in with his breakfast. Oh no, breakfast program. I'm doing that. Community profile, and this is Jake Worthington, and playing this one for Doc.

It's funny how it happened. The drought was all around. The dairy herd was drying up, no pasture to be found. The haystack was a memory, and the barn was full of mice. And the paddocks were a desert, not a blade of grass in sight. So I tried to feed them turnips and scraps from here and there, but those cows refused to eat it. They just didn't seem to care. So I tried them on raw barley, and they ate that up real quick. And a mate said malt's just the thing to stop them getting sick. And old Raymond down the road said he could help us out. He had a ton of hops that he reckoned he could do without. So we fed the cows on barley, malt and yeast and hops. And the buggers seem to like it. Now their feeding never stops. And their udders are enormous now. They grew and grew and grew. Instead of milk, it's frothy, a special amber brew. We milk the cows 3 times a day, sometimes 4 perhaps. And different beers come flowing

Gatorlight. Well, it seems we've hit the jackpot. Bugger if I know how. But we started off a brewery inside each dairy cow. There's never need for farmhands now. The word's spread on the phone, with neighbours coming from miles around with buckets of their own. And every day was party time as people got the word. Thousands flocked to sample beer directly from our herd. And daily, right on milking time, the vetty would arrive. He'd take a sample of our milk and go home 0.05. And the dairy board inspector said, mate, your dairy days are done. But he took a taste straight from the vat and fell down rotten drunk. And the widow next door, she tried the brew, a very cautious sip. Then she

Julio set to make a fortune selling canned organic beer. But bugger me dead, disaster struck, he wouldn't want to hear. News got out to Canberra, the pubs were closing down. The breweries were going bankrupt and the drinkers leaving town. And we got a government letter, we even got a fax. They said the country's going broke without the drinking tax. They made us sell our cows off, except for only two. We're allowed

Well, it's time to have a look, see who's in the birthday book. And, well, there's a chap here from Thornton, Eric Fletcher. Have a great day, Eric, and many happy returns to you. I'm sure there's a lot of people having birthdays today and or celebrating something. So all the best to you. And you share your birthdays with a couple of famous people. June Lockhart, 1925. I've never heard of her, but she was a US actress. And what else was she in? Lassie and Lost in Space. Well, there you go. Eddie Floyd, born in 1937, a US R&B singer, knock on wood. Carly Simon. Oh, I was trying to read the writing here. 1943, US singer, You're So Vain. Tim Finn, born in 1952, New Zealand rock singer. He's out of Split Enz. And George Michael, born in 1963, UK pop superstar. Yes, so if you're having a birthday or some celebration today, like Eric Fletcher is, I hope you have a great day. And we've got a few coming up over the weekend, I've noticed. But anyway, we'll see what we've got next. I did have a song put in for Christina, and she'd like to hear Roy Orbison, California Blue.

Yeah, I've got Brooks and Dunn coming up next with Neon Moon. Hang on.

Yes, that was Brooks and Dunn. Played that for Christina. I'll play another one of Brooks and Dunn's too. This is another one about Neon Night. Just another Neon Night. I haven't heard this one, but anyway, we'll see how it goes. No, it's wrong one. This is Mick Flavin. I'll share my world with you.

0: Our children and grandchildren go to school between 8 and 9:30 a.m. Please protect our future and slow down going past schools.
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1: Yeah, that was Jerry Lee Lewis, He'll Have to Go. Gene Watson brought us All Loves Never Die. Barry Gibb and Olivia Newton-John, They Rest Your Love on Me. And Anne Murray, You Needed Me. Time is just on 14 minutes to 9 o'clock and you're listening to 2CHR 96.5. It's good morning to Margie down there at Rutherford, and play this one of Hugh Moffat's for her.

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Yeah, that was Mick Flavin, Too Old to Die Young. And before that, Hugh Moffat and his wife there with something. I'm just trying to think. It rose up my heart. This is Richard Marx.

Yes, that was Richard Marx, I'll Never Fall in Love Again. Well, we've only got a minute and a half to go to the 9 o'clock news. And Robert Smith, he's in there doing, be ready to take over with Community Profile. Then Peter Babbick will be in this afternoon from 12 to 4 with Easy Listening. 4 to 7 tonight, Bobby Whitelaw with Afternoon Delights. And then we've got the album show with Paul Mason. Then Blue Stew with Paul Mason, Paddy's Country, Paddy's Overnight Music, and then we've got Brian Stitt in tomorrow morning. And I'll be back, I think, Saturday morning and Sunday morning, Monday morning, next Wednesday and next Thursday. So I'm bringing a bed in with me. So anyway, we'll have a little bit of... Roy Clark, and that'll take us out to, I won't even have time for that. So I'll put it over to the news, and I'll catch up with you next time I'm in. Okay, bye.

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1: Good morning, I'm Lee Harrison. Labor's contentious tax changes will pass Parliament today, despite lingering concern with the legislation. Michael Packey reports.
2: The Albanese government has done a deal with the Greens to rein in the capital gains tax discount and negative gearing concessions. Labor has made some adjustments, like expanding the definition of a small business to one with a turnover of $10 million, so they can still access the 50% CGT discount. But the measures have infuriated others. People with a self-managed super fund will no longer be able to use their fund to borrow for a property. It's also emerged couples who currently jointly own an investment won't have their capital gains and negative gearing benefits grandfathered if one of the co-owners dies or the couple divorce. Michael Packey, Canberra.
1: Australia's key spy agency has confirmed the terrorism threat level remains at probable as our security environment becomes increasingly challenging. In its annual threat assessment, ASIO says the terrorism risk is shifting from organised groups to lone actors radicalised online. It also warns foreign governments have hacked into our critical infrastructure and are attempting to spy on AUKUS. NATO's top boss has met with the US president in a bid to ease growing tensions between America and European nations. Donald Trump renewed threats to leave the military alliance, alleging allies are failing to provide their share in defence spending. Speaking with leaders at the White House, NATO Secretary General Mark Rutte maintains many nations are doing their part.
3: Take, for example, Germany. From day one, they all did what they promised to do. And this led to the fourth between 4,000 and 5,000 US planes taking off from Europe. It would have been very difficult to do Iran without having Europe as a power protection platform.
1: Today's show host Karl Stefanovic could be dumped over a podcast episode in which he spoke with a prominent far-right influencer in the UK. Nine entertainment bosses have held crisis talks overnight after the episode was pulled from platforms before being shared in full by One Nation leader Pauline Hanson. Entertainment reporter Peter Ford says the interview with Tommy Robinson likely wasn't the issue, but other factors may be involved.
4: Number one was when he dropped a very cosy promo with Tommy walking along like best mates and using some slang words. And then there was the mysterious deletion of the interview and then the sort of bizarre involvement of Pauline Hanson.
1: And the World Health Organization is warning that Europe's record-breaking summer heatwave is putting millions of lives at immediate risk. Temperatures in Spain have surpassed 39 degrees, while the UK has logged its hottest June since 1967. Europe is now warming at twice the global average rate, prompting calls for leaders to invest more in climate change measures. This is Air News.
5: Now the latest from Air Sport.
1: Zach Merritt has opened up on the challenges of another difficult year at the Bombers as they sit last on the AFL ladder. Jordan Tunbridge reports.
6: With just one win for the season and his coach sacked, Zach Merritt admits it's been a tough period to be at Essendon.
7: I feel a bit like I've been treading water, a little bit running in quicksand the last month. It's been a pretty emotional time.
6: The star midfielder also continues to face speculation over his future following a failed bid to join Hawthorn last year.
7: I was probably naive to the amount of chatter and focus and noise that would present this year.
6: Merritt revealing he's had private words with some media personnel over their reporting.
7: Well, I think some it's probably borderline crossed the line with the obsessive nature of some. I still get to do what I love doing. But yeah, it has been some dark moments, no doubt.
6: Jordan Tunbridge, Melbourne.
1: To Rugby League and Sea Eagles co-captain Tom Trbojevic believes his side has learned some harsh lessons from their Golden Point loss to the Bulldogs. Manly blew numerous opportunities to win the game before it went to extra time. Ahead of a Saturday night blockbuster against the Storm, Trbojevic says they need to ice those moments.
8: We put ourselves in a position to win that game and that's what you want to be doing. Like at the back end, you can't be letting those opportunities slip.
1: A bad night for the Aussies in tennis at the Mallorca Championships. Adam Walton's lost to Spain's Alejandro Davidovich Fokina. Kim Birrell's lost in the round of 16 at Britain's Eastbourne Open, as has Ilya Tomljanovic. Australian Independent Radio News.
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10: Let's have a look at the weather update, and thanks to Greg Clark for getting us started the best possible way with breakfast here on 96.5. It's 12 degrees, 12 lovely degrees. Max forecast today, 15, overnight minima 8. Sun sets this evening at 16.56 and rises in the morning at 6.57. Rain, well, it is raining, so most certainly we'll have some precipitation today. Relative humidity, 86%. The winds are from the west-northwest at 7K and the pressure 1,034 hectopascals. And rising, Rob on the radio at 12. Let's get this right on the show.

I'm all shook up. A double from Elvis to start the program. Community Profile on this 25th day of June 2026. I forgot to mention earlier that it's a non-request day today. There's no I'm not taking any requests nor playing any requests. This is my last day on Community Profile till the 1st of October. I'll be away for 3 months. So no requests, folks, unfortunately. But I do have some requests, two requests from last Tuesday. One for Kevin McIntosh from the Spinners and one for Joanne from Mayfield. Happy birthday, my darling. It's her birthday today. So, Joanne, to you, many happy returns of the day. Many happy returns of the day, Joanne. So, no requests, folks, and unfortunately. So, love letters in the sand, Pat Boone.

Love Letters in the Sand from Pat Boone. Now, here's a song from last Tuesday. This was Joanne's request from last Tuesday, and it's her birthday today, Joanne from Mayfield. Happy birthday to you. Happy birthday to you. Happy birthday, dear Joanne. Happy birthday to you. Happy birthday, my darling.

Happy birthday, Joanne. And we had a request, another request from last Tuesday from Kevin McIntosh, and it was The Spinners. I'll Be Around. So I'll play that for you now, Kevin. Then coming up, we've got some titles from Billboard 1957, from Billboard 1960. We also have some titles from The Boat That Rocked. And yesterday evening, the council had an extraordinary meeting, 24th to 6th. You can watch that on YouTube if you so desire. And I'm sure tomorrow morning the Mayor, Councillor Dan Watton, will be in with, well, I hope he'll be in with Matt Watson on Community Profile to let you know all the happenings from last evening's extraordinary meeting from council. I'll Be Around. This is for you, Kevin. The Spinners.

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That's 1800 022 222. Now, speaking of great services, about Medicare, 1800 Medicare. Medicare 1800, which is 1800 233 422, offers a free 24/7 helpline where you can speak to a registered nurse about any health concern. The nurse will ask you about your symptoms and guide you to the right care, whether that's looking after yourself at home or getting help from a health service in your area. You can also access key health information, electronic prescriptions and more through the 1800 Medicare app. So it's available through Medicare, 1800 633 422, or Health Direct, 1800 022 222. So never be lost without having access to consultants and clinicians and nurses. Pardon me. What's the time? 9:23. Earth Market Maitland. On the first and third Thursday of each month, Maitland welcomes Maitland Earth Market to the Levee. It's at the Levee, 396 High Street, Maitland. Now, the next one, according to this thing here, which is wrong, the next one, I've just done the recalculation, is Thursday the 2nd of July. Thursday the 2nd of July. And guess who's going to be there? Me, because I won't be here. I'll be down at Earth Market Maitland. Bring your bag, stock up, and taste some of the farm produce, including a great range of pickled vegetables, fruits, herbs, eggs, honey, olives, olive products, oils, and much more. Stroll through the market and take the time to get to know the local farmers. Slow Food Earth Market Maitland is run by members and community volunteers who ensure access to good, clean, and fair food for all is a reality in Maitland. So that's at the Levee, 396 High Street, Maitland. They're on the first and third Thursday of each month. Well, the first Thursday of the month of July happens to be the second. So I shall be down at Earth Market Maitland with bells on that particular day. Singing the blues, singing the blues, singing the blues, singing the blues. Guy Mitchell.

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2: 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For ceremonies, with or without juggling, call me 0425

There he came, 933-96.5. That's where you are, 2CHR. Don't forget this Saturday. Yes, this coming Saturday, the 27th of June. June is Go Pink. And we want you with us at Paxton Bowling Club. Breast cancer hits close to home. 56 new diagnoses a day. One in seven women, one in 600 men. And thousands of families impacted every year. Bring your mates, your brightest pink gear, and your best bowling vibes. Let's turn bowls pink and support those who need us most. Postscript bowls, raffles, kids' games, and pink surprises on the day. 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How can you help? Raffle day donations, tax-deductible donations, and attend the Paxton Day, the Paxton Turn Bowls Pink Day on the 27th of June 2026. Regards, Angela Curry, President, 0499-416-801, or Catherine Nichols, Secretary-Treasurer, 0417-697-619. That's at Paxton Bowling Club, Saturday the 27th of June. It's Go Pink Day at Paxton, and have a great day at bowls, raffles, kids' games, and there's more. Yes, there's more.

from Billboard 1957. We had Round and Round, Perry Como, Bye Bye Love, the Everly Brothers, Tammy, Debbie Reynolds. Coming up later in the program, the show, we'll have some music from Molly. Do Yourself a Favour soundtrack. Remember that? Remember soundtrack to the 2015 Australian miniseries, Molly? Based on the life of Ian Molly Meldrum. And we'll have some classic hits from that, including Walk Like an Egyptian, Remember When I Was Young. I remember when I was young. That's about 97 million years ago. You love me, you like me, just because I'm bad, good in bed. Well, that's not true. Turn up your radio, cheap wine, please don't go. And we've also got some great music from The Boat That Rocked. Yes, so we got some music coming up from, some more music from 1957. We've got music from Billboard 1960, including theme from A Summer Place, I'm Sorry, Brenda Lee, The Twist, Chubby Checker, and there's more. So don't change that dial, please. Leave it on 96.5. Oh, I was nearly going to say the wrong station then. Leave it on 96.5. That's where you are, live and local, streaming all over the world.

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5: It's 96.5. It's 10 to 9. Make that 10 to 10. Make that the right time. Please, at least say the right time. The Boat That Rocked. That's coming up. We've got some titles from The Boat That Rocked, including The Turtles with Eleanor, the Box Tops, The Letter, This Guy's in Love with You, I'm Alive with a Girl Like You, The Troggs. We had, from Billboard 1960, 16 Reasons, Connie Stevens, and I'm Sorry, Brenda Lee. Coming up at 10 o'clock, top of the hour, we'll have news, sport, and another exciting weather update for you. Now, The Boat That Rocked was a real feel-good movie. So if you haven't bought yourself a Christmas present yet, I suggest you race out to your local DVD store, and there's got to be some around here somewhere, and buy yourself a copy of The Boat That Rocked. It's a fabulous movie, and it's got some fabulous 1960s music with it, attached to it and presented on it. Eleanor, The Turtles. From The Boat That Rocks, the great movie, the soundtrack to the movie.

Eleanor by the Turtles, The Boat That Rocked, is a soundtrack album to the 2009 British film of the same title, a comedy about a fictitious British pirate radio station set in 1966. The soundtrack was released March the 30th, 2009 through Mercury Records as a double album featuring popular rock, pop and soul artists of the 1960s. Yeah, it's a great album. It's a great film. So, once again, I'm without being echolalic, if you have a chance, race out and grab yourself a copy, please. Give yourself an early Christmas present. Eleanor by the Turtles. We've got from the same title, the same album, The Boat That Rocked, The Box Tops, The Letter...

with a girl like you, the Trogs. Coming up at top of the hour, we've got news, sport and another exciting weather update for you on 96.5. 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
1: Hello there, I'm Sean Bindley. 19 EU member states are pushing to accelerate plans for offshore deportation hubs in third countries after the European Parliament backed the bloc's new return regulation last week. Eight countries, including France and Germany, opposed the scheme, with the French President Emmanuel Macron saying the concept is incompatible with European values. The regulation still requires formal sign-off from the Council before it can take effect. William Denslow reports from Brussels.
2: It's a policy that's been tried before, the UK with its Rwanda return hubs idea that ultimately fell into both political and legal hot water. Italy has pushed to use Albania as a return hub location that also fell into legal trouble.
1: The federal government has confirmed an Australian woman with links to Islamic State will be allowed to return home. The woman has been stuck in Syria for almost a decade and was subjected to a temporary exclusion order. The federal government says it's now legally obliged to remove that condition. Home Affairs Minister Tony Burke telling the ABC she will be heavily monitored when she arrives in Australia.
3: She will have to report and we will have to know where she lives, where she works, where she studies. If she books a ticket to anywhere, for telecommunications, you cannot use any telecommunications device without 24 hours notice being given, and that applies to a phone, to an email account.
1: ASIO has used its annual threat assessment to warn of increased foreign interference. The spy agency says an Australian critical infrastructure provider was recently hacked by an overseas government. It also claims an Iran-aligned group, currently active in Europe,